that is in everyone. Everybody is his. And he is like everybody. He is present in every living being. This is the message he wanted to show out to the world. But it was not only that, friends. The cows and their bachanim, the young ones, the mother cow felt more love for their own bacha. The mothers of Gokula felt more love for their sons when that happened. They developed a natural increase. The love that they would have for their children, for their sons, increased immensely. More love for my son. They never loved their sons as they were now loving their sons. Unknowing to them. But by the will and the power of Bhagwan Sri Krishna, they continued to develop more and more love for their own. And this continued, friends, for a while. It continued

Sri Vrindavan Krishna Chandra ki jai. What a situation, what a miracle, friend. What a leela of Bhagwan Krishna. Could you just imagine what our Lord has done? Just to bring that comfort to the people of Braj, not wanting them to suffer any distress, he took these various forms for them to remain happy. And so, friends, this continued, not for one day, not for a week, not for a month, but it went on for almost 1 year. For 1 year. The Lord continued that sport, that leela of his. The degree of love continued to increase immensely amongst all the people of Braj for their children, the cows for their young ones. Bhagwan Krishna, he sported in this way. When the time came, about 5 or 6 more days and nights to go before the 1 year would be up, Bhagwan Krishna and all the cowherds and so, all the cows, together with Balaramji, they all went back into the woods. And the cows and so were grazing. Brajbasiyo apne balko me sneha rupi lata ek varsh tak dheere dheere aisi bari ki jiski vriddhi ka paravar nahi jaise pehle dev ki nandan me bari thi. 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So the year is almost up. They went back into the forest regions. And while there in the forest, Balaramji, he noticed something happening. Balaramji began to observe, to notice, that the love that the mother cows were showing for their young ones, the love that the cowherds, the men, were showing for their sons while on that journey, he was seeing the difference in their behavior, how much they were extending their love to their children. You know, I don't know how to bring it across to you, but the love that they would have for their children were multiplying 10 times, 20 times more than they used to do before. Let me give you, put it this way. If before, the father used to take his son and put his hand around his shoulder, put him close to him, now, what are you doing? He's taking up his son and he's hugging him up tight, tight. Taking his boys and putting on his lap, on his gori, and well, surrounding them and thing. Treating them so much different. The mother cows are allowing their young ones to nurse more than they used to allow them to nurse before. They're showing more love for their own, the animals even. Unknowing to them, it was because of that form that the Lord would have taken. That love grew. The message is so simple to us, friends.
When that time comes that we are able to recognize amongst each and every one of us that the Lord is present, where would the hate and the envy and the jealousy come? We'd learn to love each other more and more and more. When we recognize the presence of God in everyone. This is what is happening in Gokula. Unknowingly, they are doing that because of the presence of the Supreme Lord and Master in each and every one. Let's just take a little dip into Ramayana Katha. When Bhagwan Sri Ram returned to Ayodhya after having destroyed

Destroyed Ravan. All the people of Ayodhya came to meet the Lord, to meet Sri Ram. But Sri Ram is the only one. But Sri Ram knew all of them wanted to meet with him. He didn't want to disappoint anyone. What did the Lord do? If there were 1,000 people from Ayodhya that came to welcome the Lord took 1,000 different forms and he met with everybody individually. Ramayana Katha endorses that. Bhagwan didn't want anyone to feel disappointed that they came to meet with the Lord and they did not get a chance. Bhagwan met with every one of them. He took that a form and he went and met with every one of them. So if there were 1,000 people from Ayodhya, he took 1,000 different forms. Not different forms, the same form, but he took 1,000 forms to meet with everybody. That is the Lord's Leela. We are told in our scriptures that Bhagwan Krishna had how many wives? How much 1,000 wives he had? Then, scriptures tells us that. Krishna Bhagwan had a few 1,000 wives. Poor fella, eh? But what did Bhagwan Krishna do? Bhagwan Krishna was in the presence of all the 3,000 wives that he had. He was in company of all of them at the same time, all the time. None of them missed Krishna Bhagwan. None of them was any time without the company and the presence of Bhagwan Krishna. So none of the wives felt left out. Bhagwan Krishna took care of all of them in as many forms. This is the Leela of Bhagwan Krishna. So Balaram ji, he recognizes why is all this, you know, so much love being shown amongst all the cows, amongst all the cowherds, for their sons, for their children. Balaram ji started to think. Sarvatma Sri Krishna Chandra ke upar jaisa prem pratham tha, jaisi hi apurva prem ab बालको पर भी बरता जाता है और यही नहीं मेरे वत्स और बालकों पर क्षण क्षण में अधिक प्रेम की वृद्धि होती चली जाती है यह 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How is this? This never happened before. How is it happening now? What is this enchantment? What is this Maya? Is it the work of God? Is it the work of some human being, some demon, some rakshas? Balaram is thinking, maybe it must be some deluding potency of my Lord.
the Lord's Maya. It cannot be anything else but my Lord's Maya. This is Krishna Bhagwan, my Lord and Master, none other but He.

Bhagwan Krishna started to explain, I had no choice, but when Brahmaji had taken away all the cowherds, all the boys, all the cows and their young ones, I had to step in and perform this leela. I had to take their forms. I had no choice, O Balaram. And Bhagwan Krishna, he, in the best way that he could, he tried to impress upon his brother why all this had to take place. As many cowherd boys, including the calves, they were in Gokul, and in fact, all evidently reposing in the bed of my enchanting power and have not yet risen again. So Brahmaji now is thinking, you know, he came out and he said, "Who is this second place? I had all the cows and them hiding, all the boys and them, I had them hiding. They are still sleeping. And what is this I'm seeing here? How is this possible?" He know that those that he had, if we may use the term, kidnapped and had them hidden away, they were still there sleeping, and he's seen everybody here now. It started to dawn upon Brahmaji now. Brahmaji, with his inner eye, he looked at all those cows and the young ones and all the cowherd boys, and so he looked into them. And what he started to see? All of them, he started to see the color blue in all of them. The color of Bhagwan Krishna. Brahmaji, he now starts to understand. This is the Lord's work. This is Bhagwan Krishna. How could I have been fooled into thinking him to be an ordinary little boy? I have been so ignorant, unaware of the Lord's greatness, his glories. Brahmaji started to condemn himself. Look at what I caused the Lord to do. But indeed, this is the Lord's Maya. Brahmaji had no choice now but to bring back all those boys and the cows and so on that he had hidden away. And when they were brought, the forms that Bhagwan Krishna had created, all those forms would now disappear. And there'll be one set. Brahmaji would realize the wrong that he had done. In his ignorance, trying to test the Lord,

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Brahmaji turned towards Bhagwan. He turned towards Bhagwan Krishna and he now surrenders himself. He comes and he shows himself on the ground of the Lord. He became dumb. He couldn't say a word. He's thinking to himself that Lord, because of my ignorance, look at what I did. Brahmaji started to condemn himself. He threw himself on the ground. And you know, Brahmaji had forehead. Everyone that he had, he took, bent and he touched the feet of Bhagwan Krishna. Not with one eye he had, but the forehead. He touched the feet of Bhagwan Krishna, surrendering himself to that Lord. तब तो ब्रह्मा जी के सब इंद्रियों चैतन्य हो गई, जैसे मृतक पुरुष जी उठे ही ऐसे बड़े कष्ट में नेत्रों को खोलकर अपने आत्मा सहित ब्रह्मा जी ने जगत को देखा। ब्रह्मा जी having now regained his vision, seeing the reality of Bhagwan Krishna, his Supreme Lord and Master, Brahmaji then stood. He got up like a dead man having been brought back to life. Looking around, looking in all directions, he started to see the world through the eyes of Bhagwan Krishna. Brahmaji surrendered. He stretched out himself on the ground, his crown touching the feet of the Lord. He started to recollect, tears of joy are flowing from his eyes. Again and again, he's remembering, thinking about all the glories that he was able to witness, all the miraculous things that Bhagwan Krishna had done while still such a little boy. He remained in that position at the feet of the Lord for a long time. Then afterwards, Sri Shukdev Muni tells us that Brahmaji phir piche sahaj sahaj mein ut aansu ponch Bhagwan ki or nihar, lajja ke karan niche ko gardan kar haath jod sharir kampayaman
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Then he composed himself, and in all humility he clasped his hands and he started to extol, to do astutis, to chant mantras, surrendering himself to Bhagwan Krishna. His voice is faltering, gargar. You don't want to say something, but you are so emotional, the words are sticking there. He wants to speak, but he cannot speak, gargar. His voice is faltering, and with his body trembling, Brahmaji will begin to glorify that Supreme Lord.

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He could not believe that Bhagwan, that Krishna is Supreme Lord and Master, that he wanted to test the Lord. Only Brahmaji could be deluded. Think about, who are you and I to say that we are great, that Maya has no control over us, that we control ourselves, we have control of the mind and all everything. Friends, no, we don't. Let us not fool ourselves into believing that we can escape Maya, that we can escape the illusion of this world. It is the Lord's Maya. The Lord is the one who controls Maya. But the Lord has created Maya to have all of us, to have all of us under that shelter, like something guarding us, something protecting us, to remain humble, to surrender. Do not be overcome with pride, with whatever achievements we would have made in life. No matter how much money we have, no matter what position we occupy in society, we must always remain humble. And the only way we can achieve that Lord, to get closer and closer to that Supreme Lord and Master, is to surrender. And to surrender completely. Give off everything, give up everything, and offer everything that we have at the feet of the Lord. That is complete surrender. And it's when we are able to completely surrender ourselves, we'll be able to grow spiritually, and we'll be able to enjoy that divine bliss, that true happiness that the Lord wants us all to enjoy. As the slok tells us, let us continue to drink of the nectar of Sri Bhagavat Mahapuran. This will give us sustenance, it will give us energy, and it will give us immortality. But we have to surrender. When we come in satsang, let us continue to try and forget everything else, and think that you and you alone sitting at the feet of Bhagwan. Surrender, complete surrender, is what will give unto us the true joy and happiness that we all yearn for, we all seek in Bhagwan. Remember last night, the gopis would complain to Mother Yashoda. Now Krishna and all his friends, they would come and steal the makan. After a time, when Bhagwan Krishna would not go to steal makan, what the gopis would do?

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Every day, the love that they had for the Lord grew more and more intense. And friends, when we are in the company of the Lord, that is what is supposed to be happening to us as well. Our love for God is supposed to grow. It's supposed to increase. Every time we are blessed to be in satsang, let that divine love continue to grow. Experience the true ecstasy of being in the company of Bhagwan, the Supreme Lord and Master. Ek baar bolo Sri Vrindavan Krishna Chandra ki jai.

So at this time, friends, Pandit Shiva will go and perform the... Oh, all right. Brahmachari Kivan Maharaj will do the havan for us. And we'd have a bhajan, one from Sira and one from...

Vrindavan Krishna Chandra Ki Jai. So friends, just before we go into our final arati, let me extend again sincere welcome, swagatam, to all you wonderful devotees who have come to join us. We want to say special welcome to the members of the Sri Ram Mandir of Delhi Road, executive members, president, and others who are here. And tonight, our srutas, children of Mrs. Ram Gulam, from right next door. Today is her death anniversary, and so the children are performing devotions tonight. So we want to commend them for remembering her at this

वृंदावन कृष्ण चंद्र की जय. This is your closing, but now, friends, again, we surrender to Bhagwan Prabhu. We seek your divine presence, your protection, as we journey to our homes, Lord. Grant us that blessing that we will be able to assemble again tomorrow night in devotions to your lotus-like feet. Oh.

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1: 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When the legendary Drona, Karna, died in the epic Mahabharat war, his soul transcended to heaven, where he was offered gold and jewels as food. Karna inquired from Yam the reason for serving gold as food. Yam mentioned he had donated gold all his life but never donated food to his ancestors in Shraddh. To make amends, Karan was permitted to return to Earth for a 15-day period so that he could donate food and water in their memory during the period set aside. Vishnu Puran mentions the souls of three preceding generations of one's ancestors reside in Pitrilok, a realm between heaven and earth. This realm is governed by Yam, who takes the soul of the departed from earth to Pitri. When a person of the next generation dies, the first generation shifts to the heaven and unites with God. Thus, only the preceding three generations in Pitrilok are honored at the Mahalaya Shraddh rites. According to the Markandeya Puran, those who worship the Pitris are blessed with children, long life, strength, and fulfillment of worldly desires. During Pitrapaksh, customary undertakings are Tilanjali, offerings of water, tulsi leaves, flowers, black tail, sesame seeds, and white rice. Pindadan, offerings of pinda, rice ball, usually in the company of a Purohit, Pandit. Annadan, gifts of food consisting of traditional vegetarian food and drink. Homam, hawan, consisting of kheer, sweet rice, ghee, black sesame seeds, and honey. Hindus refrain from the following undertakings in Pitripaksh: construction of any kind. This also includes refraining from buying the raw materials for the same, auspicious occasions like yearly pujas, marriage ceremony, vivaha, yagyupavit, housewarming ceremony, griha pravesh, engagements, and all other religious events. Purchases of any kind of property, land, or vehicles. Nitya karam, our everyday undertakings, continue unabated. Jai Sri Krishna, Sanatan Dharma, Mahasabha, Pandit Parishad.
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Dinamthi Nishmaharaj here with you, 60 minutes after the hour of 9 p.m. So glad to have you with us this wonderful Monday evening, the 5th of October, 2026. All the best to you, to members of your family, for those of you at work, please. Here's wishing you a wonderful, wonderful evening. Glad to have you with us. You are certainly tuned in to a wonderful station to keep your company as we make our way to the midnight hour. As we begin this evening's program, I dedicate this election going on to my wonderful dear father, Mr. Bal Maharaj of Arima. Wishing him all the best this Monday evening. And hope you're having yourself a great and fantastic one and a blessed week ahead. Also dedicating it to going out in memory of my mom, the late Sita Maharaj, no longer here with us. But of course, we hold on to the treasured memories shared with her. Well, you know the routine. Those of you who like to send on greetings, you can do so by sending out your messages at 312-3901.

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3: 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Let's say Citroen going out to Anila Vashti Singh, locked on, listening, enjoying another beautiful Monday night edition of Salona. She says, thank you for making Monday nights a little more beautiful. The divine selections you share with us each Monday night brings such a lovely and peaceful feeling. She would like to extend a very special Citroen going out to Andy someday, wishing her all the best and, of course, to each and everyone, a beautiful and restful night ahead.

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So we say Sitaram once more, going out to each and everyone locked on and listening to Salona. Let's say Sitaram, going out to Susan Cleaver. She's in our company. Glad to have you with us. Sitaram, going out to Sharda Bhagwan Singh, who's enjoying the program. And of course, remembering her dad, Kuman Singh Ram Singh of Agustini Village in Rio Claro, mother-in-law Radhika Bhagwan Singh of Tableland, from son Balram Bhagwan Singh and Sharda Ram Singh Bhagwan Singh. Glad to have you with us, and of course, you know, sharing in the memories of beautiful loved ones. To Uncle Ami and John out there in Kissimmee, Florida, we say Jai Sitaram to you. Glad to have you with us. And they enjoyed a program earlier in which Auntie Pam remembered her loved one. So thank you ever so much. We'd like to say Sitaram going out to all our listeners out there in Florida, USA and Canada as well. Always a pleasure having you. Auntie Doris Tammy Gabardan is in our company. Wishing you all the best. We say Sitaram as well going out to Vish. I understand that he and his folks, they were driving, but locked on and listening. We say Sitaram as well going out to Savitri Suknanan. Jai Sitaram, and Monday blessings to you as well. Of course, Leon and Dipam had a 1 hour memorial remembering the lives of a father and mother, Bal and Sukdeya Salat, her husband, Devadat Ramdeen, and of course, her two wonderful dear children, Savita Ramadeen Lobin, and Robert Kimraj Ramadeen. So to you and Dipam, continue to keep strong, and as requested, beautiful selections here on Salona.

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0: Let's say it's strong. We noticed Sheila Basad, who is locked in on our company. So true. All the best to you, Sheila.
1: Rama, Rama, Rama.
0: Remembering our beloved parents, Mr. and Mrs. Bisun Tara. Mr. and Mrs. Bisunantara Maharaj Inder Singh of Gandhi Street, Karani, with love and gratitude. Their gentle presence, unconditional love, and blessings continue to guide us every day. May they rest peacefully in the loving arms of Lord Krishna, forever surrounded by His divine love. Though we miss them deeply, they would always live in our hearts and in everything they taught us. This is coming from the Indra Singh's children and grandchildren. I'm going out to Dulam and Dulari out there in Queens, New York. I'm so glad to have you with us.

Time check on the Republic. It's 11:54 p.m. and this is where I say Sitaram to each and every one of you, thanking you for being my company and for sharing this weekend with you. Certainly looking forward to being with you next Barcelona weekend. Here's reminding you that each and every day, opportunities provide themselves to you to reach out and make a positive difference. Do just that and experience the joy it is to be human. Dilip Dinesh Maharaj, saying Jai, Sitaram.

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Are you at work, up to catch a flight, or perhaps studying? 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

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I want you to remember that things are going to get better soon. And because you are the special person that you are, I don't think it's going to take very long. I want to give you every bit of encouragement possibly can. Believe in yourself because you are wonderful. Don't forget that beyond the clouds that may sometime get in your way, the sun is shining just for you and everything is going to be okay. 102.7 FM.

आसुव यद्भद्रम तन्न आसुव. As we begin this new day, O Bhagwan, bless us that we may have a productive and fruitful broadcasting day and may be able to inform, enlighten, educate, uplift, as well as entertain all people throughout the world.

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You're tuned to Radio Jam British 102.7 FM, based in the Republic of Trinidad and Tobago. Sit around to you, my friend, wherever you are on this beautiful morning. Yeah, 6 day already, and continuing to move forward with you also. Hope that you're okay, hope that you're dry, hope that you're safe, and hope that our reservoirs, yeah, gets filled up. That's the rain that we are having, that we are, like, extremely grateful for. As we begin our live programming, we say sit around to your friends here at home, those in the region, those internationally locked on. We head to the Alpha. 6 o'clock, courtesy of our friends at Bagwan Sings. The voice of the Hindu community.

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3: Good to see our friends at Bhagwan Singh's. Yeah, my apologies. Good to see our friends at Bhagwan Singh's. We go to the 6 o'clock program, goes on to 7 a.m. It's 13 after 5 o'clock. You're on the highway, the bar, we're in the kitchen. Yeah, got to have something healthy for your family. That's a real healthy day. And one of those persons, I'm almost sure. It says, Sitaram, happy Tuesday, sending Hanuman's Baba's blessings to everyone. Can you please play me a Bhagwan Shri Krishna bhajan, remembering both my parents and my sister. Always in my heart, always in my heart. Wonderful words in the heart, and so many of our relatives have gone on and period in Hinduism where we reflect on those persons and acknowledge the part they played in our lives. Sherianne Ram Logan, to you there and your family, we do wish you all the best. But so much happens with these people and the influence they have had in our lives. And we do miss them. We do miss them. There are those that whom we may not have known, just heard things about them. And those that we have known, those that we have shared our lives with, long periods, sometimes short periods. But I guess the word I'm looking for is gratitude. Gratitude. Remembering those wonderful people and what they have done for us. That we can be the human beings that we are today. Things known, things that are unknown. But I'm sure that we are grateful for that little time we have had to spend with these people. Wow, really tripping up on that. I guess it's a little emotion running high. But grateful for the people and the time that we were allowed to spend with them. And, well, your special request there.

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2: Good to see our friends at Bhagwan Singh's. We go to We go to the 6 o'clock. It's 22 minutes on the downside of 5 o'clock, and those just tuning, Sitaram, and welcome.

the list, you know, my humble apologies. Good to see our friends at Bagwan Sings. We go to the 6 o'clock. Some shout-outs before we move on. You can message us 312-3901. This one says, Sitaram, happy birthday blessings to Bisram Munisar from Sandarala, Exora, Anjani, and Arjun. Enjoy your day and be blessed.

A lady who really looks after her family. And to Sharon and Tolly, says tomorrow our twins are Terry and Swan will be celebrating their birthday. Greetings are coming from Swan's husband Neil, the children Nathan and Ariel, and also from Terry's wife Risha, wishing them both Bhagwan's blessing and a lifetime of happiness from parents who love them, the world that you know. Wow. The blessings of a parent really, really goes all the way to Swarga, I guess. This one says, Jai Shri Ram. To you, Kim, and to your wonderful family there, we wish you all the best.

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3: Yeah, we got 24 minutes before 6 o'clock. You got it right there. Courtesy of friends at Bhagwan Singh's, we go to the hour of 6 o'clock here on the highways, the byways, making your way out there, probably Long Island. See to Ramti, our friends out there up the Eastern Caribbean. Dominica, see to Ram, always connected with us, and our friends out at Barbados. See to Ram to you guys. Kim, to you there. Do take care. Always a pleasure hearing from you. Really, really wonderful soul. Says, wishing you a safe and blessed day ahead to the Jagriti family, coming out from the Sohan family at Shalima and her family, and connecting with us this morning. Happy Tuesday. Good morning. Have a beautiful day. It says, from Bansa Chidev of North Carolina, heading to work. Hanuman Baba's blessings to you and your family, and also to my bhai, Steve Ramnarayan and family, and all my family members from Princeton, Canada, and the U.S., Kiran Pablo. Paya, to you and your family, we do wish you a really, really wonderful day. A time to reflect, a time to find ourselves if we haven't so far. Kind of really, really difficult in catching up with yourself sometimes. Sometimes you don't have time for yourself, as people say. But here's what, do make that time for yourself. You're really important, you know. You're more important than you think. Probably you're looking at your medication this morning and you're telling yourself, hey, I've had enough of that. Come on, take your medication. You got another one to deal with. And you know what? We need you out there. Kind of world we are living in, people. Kind of world. You're just saying.

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3: Good to see our friends at Bhagwan Singh's. We go to the hour of 6 o'clock. It's 14 minutes away. And if you have to leave home at 6 o'clock, yeah, there's a tendency we always leave at the top of the hour. Okay, but do go to work. Do be productive as you always have been. And continue to contribute to the country that you're living. It doesn't matter if you're from TNT and you're living in the U.S., contribute to your country in some way. Yeah, many have left here, gone to other lands, and have pretty good lives. And for that, thank the people and the nation that you're living in. It's one world, one Dharma. You know how it goes, and that's for real. Good to see Bhagwan Singh. So, yeah, we got some shout-outs here. It says, Bhagwan's blessings to my beautiful parents, Sharon and Tolly, who works extremely hard, and it's from their daughter. Also, she says, wishing her husband Neil and two beautiful children, Nathan and Ariel, a beautiful day ahead. Not forgetting her brother, she says, my other half, Terry, their twins, and his little Henrisha. All God's blessings are my beautiful family. How I love them. Really, really powerful words there, you know, when you put it into reality. My beautiful family, how I love them. Sitram, and thanks for everything. No need to. Tirisha, do have a really, really, Suhan, have a really great day. And this one says, Sitram, wishing everyone listening Hanuman Baba's choicest blessings. And, okay, we'll get that for you in a bit. And that this one is coming from Baby and Bisun Bhagwanin and their family of Warren. They want to hear a particular bhajan. We'll have that for them. Shout out Bhagwan Singh to you there and your family. Balram, Sitaram to you guys out there in the Tableland area. And that's a real bhaya. That's a real one world, one dharma, one God. Wow. I guess you guys are really giving me a wuku for this point. Oma Sitaram to that Oma Balrup. Really, really, do really have a wonderful way. And this one says, can you play Pachan Jai Durga Ma? It's good around the Wali time. I'm not feeling 100% and tomorrow it's my birthday. And nothing, and it's not feeling too well. I'm not too right about now. Andy S. You know what? We got something that would put you up right there. Well, do hope this is the particular bhajan you requested here.

We say many thanks to our friends at Tobacco and Sings who made it possible. You join us again tomorrow from just about 5 o'clock to 6 o'clock, courtesy Tobacco and Sings. Sketchy on the other side. Got a couple things for you. Here on Relay.

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2: May Lord Ganesh, the leader of Shiv's retinue, who is very taut ensures success, who carries on his shoulders the head of a beautiful elephant, who is a repository of wisdom and abode of blessed qualities, shower his grace. May that merciful Lord, whose grace enables the dumb to wax eloquence and a cripple to ascend an inaccessible mountain, who burns all the impurities of the Kali Age, be moved to pity. May the Lord, who ever sleeps on the ocean of milk, and who is as swarthy as a blue lotus, and has eye resembling a pair of full-blown red lotuses, take up his abode in my bosom. May the crusher of Cupid, Bhagwan Shankar, whose form resembles in color the jasmine flower and the moon, who is the consort of the goddess Parvati and abode of compassion, and who is fond of the afflicted, be gracious to me. I bow to the lotus feet of my Guru, who is an ocean of mercy and is no other than Sri Hari himself in human form, whose words are sunbeams, as it were, for dispersing the mass of darkness in the form of gross ignorance. Jai Shri Ram.

0: have been listening to our sponsored feature, The Ramayana Sumiran with Pandit Navin Umarat Maharaj. 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
1: Jai Sitaram, Pitrapaksh, Fortnight of the Ancestors, is a 15 lunar day period in the Hindu calendar occurring in the dark half Krishna Paksh of the lunar month of Ashwin, September-October. Hindus pay homage to their ancestors' Pitris, especially through the gifts of food and Tilanjali. When the legendary donor, Karna, died in the epic Mahabharata war, his soul transcended to heaven where he was offered gold and jewels as food. Karna inquired from Yam the reason for serving gold as food. Yam mentioned he had donated gold all his life but never donated food to his ancestors in Shraddh. To make amends, Karna was permitted to return to earth for a 15-day period so that he could donate food and water in their memory during the period set aside. Vishnu Puran mentions the souls of three preceding generations of one's ancestors reside in Pitrilok, a realm between heaven and earth. This realm is governed by Yam, who takes the soul of the departed from earth to Pitri. When a person of the next generation dies, the first generation shifts to the heaven and unites with God. Thus, only the preceding three generations in Pitrilok are honored at the Mahalaya Shraddh rites. According to the Markandeya Puran, those who worship the Pitris are blessed with children, long life, strength, and fulfillment of worldly desires. During Pitrapaksh, customary undertakings are Tilanjali, offerings of water, tulsi leaves, flowers, blacktail, sesame seeds, and white rice. Pindadan, offerings of pinda, rice ball, usually in the company of a Purohit, Pandit. Annadan, gifts of food consisting of traditional vegetarian food and drink. Homam, Havan, consisting of kheer, sweet rice, ghee, black sesame seeds, and honey. Hindus refrain from the following undertakings in Pitripaksh: construction of any kind. This also includes refraining from buying the raw materials for the same, auspicious occasions like yearly pujas, marriage ceremony vivaha, yagyupavit, housewarming ceremony grihapavit, engagements, and all other religious events. Purchases of any kind of property, land, or vehicles. Nitya karam, our everyday undertakings, continue unabated. Jai Sri Krishna, Sanatan Dharma, Mahasabha, Pandit Parishad.
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6: We got 12 minutes after the 6 o'clock. Those just joining us, Sitaram, welcome. It's about really good music, and I'm sure that you're keeping yourself informed of what's happening in the world through our news department. So you know the importance of it, what's happening in our world. Be conscious of it. Yeah, be alert to what's going on around you. Very, very important. Really important. Nation's children already on the road. Some of them already the distance to go to school could be challenging, and mode of transport is something else. So, if you're carpooling this morning, congratulations. Carpooling is really wonderful, you know. It saves a lot. Saves a lot. This one says, Sitaram, John Maharaj here in your company, waiting for his relief. Friends out there in the back, poor area, John. Sitaram Tuhaya, out there at the Kanai Road Presbyterian School. To you, we do wish you a wonderful day. Baby Dwarka, to you and your family, do have a really safe day. It says, happy birthday greetings to the nephew Govinda, Kala Prasad. His birthday is today. May Hanuman Baba's blessings be upon him now and always, from Auntie Baby Dwarka. And to you, little one, do have a really, really wonderful day. Days of our lives, times that we are living, and the things that we do comes back to us.

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4: 28 after 6 o'clock, one sweet moment at a time. I guess that's the best in small doses, and it'll pump you up the way that you want to be. On the highways and byways you are, be careful out there, people. The weather here in TNT, it's sort of mixed weather, rain, and you know the highways are with jets, and whatever part of the world you're in, we urge you, careful driving. Lots happening here in the Republic of Trinidad and Tobago, where our nation's welfare is concerned, and to the authorities, you continue doing what you have to do. Us, the people, will continue doing what we have to do, and everyone would find peace and harmony sometime or the other. You need to. And if you're warring with yourself this morning and you're being harsh on yourself, no need to. Sometimes we are that, and to be on point. Sometimes we are cruel to our own selves. Yeah, we treat ourselves bad. That's for real, But look after yourself. Things are really expensive out here, but to try your best, to look after yourself properly, the best that you can. It's difficult, I know, with all the expenses and whatnot, could be difficult, but try, just give it a little try, and you'll see the improvement that you are. You're doing well, you're doing extremely well, in spite of how you may be feeling or how others may be bringing across to you. No way. You are doing just fine. You're doing right. You're on track.

and you'll get your job done. To Tish and her family, Sitaram Tude, say, may your Tuesday be filled with peace, happiness, and beautiful moments with your loved ones. And Kumari Sami, to you there, Sitaram, no matter how broken you feel, my lotus feet are always open for you. Leave your worries here, and I will give you peace, strength, and a new beginning. Words of Bhagwan Sri Krishna. We are 102.7 FM. Hindus out there, stand up and be proud. Stand up and be proud of who you are. Friends out there, the indentureship, the East Indian indentureship, their descendants out there in so many lands, making a huge contribution to where dharma is concerned. Continue to be strong out there. Show your color.

0: 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We are Radio Geography live from the Republic of Trinidad and Tobago. Those just joining us, Sitaram, and welcome as we move along this morning. Got one, it says, once the tree asks the sun, you give light to everyone, but they blame you for the heat. Why do you still keep shining? And the sun smiled and said, that's my nature. I don't change because of their opinions. I shine because it's my purpose in life.
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Got 8 minutes before the top of the hour. Time for me to get out. Got to make way. Alicia comes up at the top of the hour. Many thanks for the love, the call, the unity that you have shown on the program this morning. And as Hindus, we stand together. Continue to be strong. Face life as it comes. Oh, yeah, before we go to Tish and to Sandra Kisun, to you guys, Sitaram, to you, have a good one. And what can I say? God willing, we'll catch you again tomorrow morning. From just around 5 o'clock. Do have a good day now. Sitaram to you. The picture is on.

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1: 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When the legendary Drona, Karna, died in the epic Mahabharata war, his soul transcended to heaven where he was offered gold and jewels as food. Karna inquired from Yam the reason for serving gold as food. Yam mentioned he had donated gold all his life but never donated food to his ancestors in Shraddh. To make amends, Karan was permitted to return to Earth for a 15-day period so that he could donate food and water in their memory during the period set aside. Vishnu Puran mentions the souls of three preceding generations of one's ancestors reside in Pitrilok, a realm between heaven and earth. This realm is governed by Yam, who takes the soul of the departed from earth to Pitri. When a person of the next generation dies, the first generation shifts to the heaven and unites with God. Thus, only the preceding three generations in Pitrilok are honored at the Mahalaya Shraddh rites. According to the Markandeya Puran, those who worship the Pitris are blessed with children, long life, strength, and fulfillment of worldly desires. During Pitrapaksh, customary undertakings are tilanjali, offerings of water, tulsi leaves, flowers, blacktail, sesame seeds, and white rice. Pindadan, offerings of pinda, rice ball, usually in the company of a purohit, pandit. Annadan, gifts of food consisting of traditional vegetarian food and drink. Homam, havan, consisting of kheer, sweet rice, ghee, black sesame seeds, and honey. Hindus refrain from the following undertakings in Pitripaksh: construction of any kind. This also includes refraining from buying the raw materials for the same, auspicious occasions like yearly pujas, marriage ceremony, vivaha, yagyupavit, housewarming ceremony, griha pravesh, engagements, and all other religious events. Purchases of any kind of property, land, or vehicles. Nitya karam, our everyday undertakings, continue unabated. Jai Sri Krishna, Sanatan Dharma, Mahasabha, Pandit Parishad.
2: At first glance, Ambard's house might look like something from a storybook. Behind its grand French Second Empire design is a story that takes us far beyond the Queen's Park Savannah. It leads us to San Fernando, deep beneath the earth and into a forgotten chapter of Trinidad and Tobago's industrial past. Recently, National Trust of Trinidad and Tobago's Education Outreach Officer, Mr. Marlon Green, shared more details on the fourth house, the only private residence of the Magdalen.
3: In design, and it was also built by one of those cocoa barons, Lucien Ambard. However, Ambard's house, I have heard it referred to as a grand dollhouse, and you can have your own interpretation of it when you see it. However, it tells a story of another activity that Trinidad and Tobago was involved in that many people are not aware of, that is manjack mining, because Lucien Ambard also made his money from mining manjack in Vista Bella, San Fernando. All right, as well as Williamsville.
2: Manjack may not be as familiar to us today, but for a time, it was an important natural resource and an export from Trinidad.
3: So what is manjack? Manjack is basically a brittle form of pitch. So it's petroleum found in these veins in the earth and the lighter minerals having evaporated. You are left with this brittle form of pitch called manjack, which we exported both to use as fuel as well as for paving roads and so on. So we were an exporter of manjack for a period of time. So we look at our economic development of Trinidad. This is one of the commodities, one of our natural resources which contributed to our development.
2: The industry left its mark on the communities where the mining took place, including one location in Vista Bella that remains part of the landscape today.
3: So for those who are familiar with Vista Bella, the site of the St. Andrew Kagwa Church on Manjack Street is the actual site of the manjack mine. We stopped mining manjack in 1920 simply because it was a non-renewable resource that was finished.
2: However, the story also carries a darker reminder of the human cost behind that industry.
3: One little known fact about Ambard's house that people should know about is that Mr. Lucien Ambard, the builder of Ambard House, was involved in Manjack mining in Vista Bella, and in 17th of December 1904, 17 persons lost their lives while they were mining Manjack 200 feet beneath the earth.
2: Did you know it is a story that connects a landmark in Port of Spain with a community in South Trinidad and an industry that once contributed to the country's economic development?
3: Ambard's house is now called Rumor because it was sold to Timothy Rudall in 1940. And did you know Timothy Rudall owned a circuit of cinemas around Trinidad, including Roxy, Deluxe, Gaiety, Palladium, among others? He was also an oil magnate, and he owned the Rudall oil fields, in which Tubaluera Buzz Butler was employed as a pipe fitter. Timothy Rudall was also the mayor of San Fernando and a politician who won the St. Patrick's seat in the first election in 1946 under universal adult suffrage. And it is after him that Rudall Cemetery in San Fernando is named, as well as Rudall Street.
2: National Trust of Trinidad and Tobago's education outreach officer, Mr. Marlon Green, as we explore the stories behind the Magnificent Seven. Ambard's house reminds us that heritage can take us places we may not expect. From a landmark around the savannah to the former Manjack mines of San Fernando, its story gives visitors and locals another way to discover the depth of Trinidad's history.
4: This was a production of the Information Division, Office of the Prime Minister.
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0: 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Happy Tuesday. Welcome you to the 6th day of October 2026 and to the program Sava. Alicia is my name here in your company, taking you up until 10 a.m. my friends. Hope you had a restful evening, ready to take on whatever today may bring forth. Today, if you're celebrating a special event, we'll celebrate with you. Hanuman Baba's blessings to each and every one of you. Beautiful Hanuman Baba bhajans. And yes, not forgetting some of your most appropriate bhajans for Pitri Paksha as you continue to serenade all our loved ones gone to the great beyond, remembering them at this time, this Pitri Paksha time. Right here on Radio Jagriti, 102.7 FM, 22 minutes after the hour of 7. Welcome if you're just joining us. A big thank you and Sitaram going out to Dev Ram Suchet into his wonderful programming as always. Keeping you in company from 7 a.m. from 5 a.m. up until 7 a.m. Thank you so very much, Dev Ram Suchet. Have yourself a great day. 312-3901. WhatsApp greetings, that's the number. And 663-1027 is the number to get in touch with us in the studio. May you all have a beautiful day. 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Stay with us, friends.
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Checking in with our greetings, we have the lovely Rupa. She is sending blessings to us. We have Brian and his mummy, beautiful Sandra Danraj Williams, together with us, enjoying their morning. Thank you so very much, and have a beautiful day. Sitaram Namaste, and the most beautiful Tuesday going out to the lovely Kim, Deo, Kevin, Simran, the entire Bhagwandas Parivar. Wishing you guys Hanuman Baba's blessings. And a great, great Tuesday to you and to yours. Lovely Kim. Much love and blessings to you. Sherianne Ramlogan, namaste to you. May you have a most beautiful day. Love to Sangeeta and Ryan. Thank you so very much for always being here with us, and wishing you a lovely day.

Baba's strength at your side. And yes, she says she's praying, Bajrang Bali. Bless her with strength, courage, and devotion. Protect her from all harm and guide her on the right path. Fill our hearts with faith and peace. Jai Bajrang Bali. Thank you so very much, Sherianne, for that. Shout out Ram Singh Bhagwan Singh and Balram Bhagwan Singh in our company. Namaste to you and to your family. Our AR family. Yes, our AR family, Anand, Abhi and Annie, wishing everyone a terrific Tuesday. Sitaram, blessed Tuesday to you guys out there in New York City. How's the weather like out there in New York City this morning?

Sitaram going out to Simone. Sending out happy birthday greetings going out to Vishal. Vishal, happy birthday to you. Greetings coming in from your parents, Mr. and Mrs. Sahadeo. Siblings Angie, Anisa, Steffi, Rakesh, and your in-laws Sean, Neil, and Pradeep. Your niece Sarah and Ariella, and your nephew Matthew. Not forgetting your lovely wife Simone. We all want to serenade you, lovely Vishal, and wish you a happy, happy birthday. Health, strength, happiness, prosperity, and longevity to you, and may you enjoy your special days. Sitaram going out to everyone coming in from Anjani Ganesh Ali. She wishes everyone a happy Tuesday. Hanuman Baba's blessings to you, Anjani. Always nice of you to check in with us from Florida. Ram Namaste going out to parents Devdat and Sati Malu. Elsie Koro wishing them Hanuman Baba's blessings and strength always coming in from Savita. And to you as well, Savita, a most lovely day to you and your family. Mr. Bansraj Dev in our company, working, enjoying the beautiful bhajans. Sending Sitaram to Steve Ramnarayan and family. His family out there in Princeton, Canada and the USA. He says it's cold out there in North Carolina. Well, we're sending some Trini warmth to you. Lots to share. Sitaram and happy birthday going out to nephew Anish Bolai of Toronto, Canada. Today, as you celebrate your 21st birthday, God's blessings to you coming in from your dad Ramesh Bolai, your mom Susan, your brother Mitum, and from Nani and Mausi Mala, and all your mamus and all dadas and puas, and the Bolai family, especially Pua Golan Bolai, all of Navid Village, Rio Claro. Well, happy birthday to you, Anish. Have a most beautiful day. Namaste to Tish out there in Florida. She says, Alicia, be strong when days are dark. Be brave when life gets tough. And be hopeful because anything can happen tomorrow. That is so true, Tish. Thank you so very much for that reminder. Love to you and to Andy and Kiwi. Wishing you all a lovely day.

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Oh yes, the wonderful voice of Anup Jalota featuring right here on Radio Jagriti and the program Sabah. Happy Tuesday going out to everyone listening in. Hanuman Baba's blessings to children, grandson, and wishing everyone a beautiful day. Coming in from Elsie Lakhan, she's sending blessings to her children and her brothers and sisters as well. Wishing everyone a beautiful day. Baby Dwarka is in our company.

taking the time out to extend happy birthday greetings to wonderful nephew Govinda Kala Prasad. As he celebrates his birthday today, Nandan Baba's blessings be with you now and always from Auntie Baby and family. Sitaram to Uday Banu Pandey Premi, Aave in Lucknow, Jai Sitaram to you and to your lovely family. Raz says she's absolutely enjoying the beautiful bhajans. Thank you so very much, beautiful Radhika, and here's wishing you a most lovely day today. Thank you so very much. Beautiful programming and absolutely enjoying it. And that's coming in from Auntie Chan. Thank you so very much, Auntie Chan. Wishing you a lovely day as well. May you continue to be blessed out there in New York City. Sitaram to Auntie Pramila Sitahal. Namaste. Lovely day ahead to you and to your family. Enjoy Rambi soon. Happy birthday to KI from Indra out there in Toronto. Happy birthday to you, KI, and Indra Rambi soon out there in Toronto wishes you a great day today. And as promised, as we continue to do our Tarpan offering for our wonderful friends and loved ones who have gone to the great beyond, selection to accompany this time.

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This morning we serenade a wonderful gentleman. That's Govinda, who's celebrating his birthday today. Blessed, safe day, and many, many blessings to you. Hanuman Baba's health and strength, prosperity coming in from the entire home circle. They wish you all the best. Lovely Govinda, especially your brother there, Tanha. He wishes you a happy, happy birthday. Nisha and Ricky and the entire families, your siblings near and abroad, they wish you all the best. And playing this one for you, which will take us straight into the top of the hour. Nisha, do enjoy this one as well. And happy birthday to you, Govinda.

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1: In sum, Mr. Speaker, the clauses of the bill before this House collectively advance a coherent policy aimed at safeguarding not just minors, but young adults, strengthening public health protections and ensuring that penalties under the Act are commensurate with the gravity of the offences committed.
2: Attorney General of Trinidad and Tobago, Senator the Honourable John Jeremy SC, as he laid the miscellaneous provisions, alcohol, cannabis, dangerous drugs, gambling and tobacco bill 2026 before the lower house. The bill aims to amend various acts in an effort to strengthen safeguards for young people not to be exposed to alcohol, tobacco, cannabis and gambling prematurely. Mr. Jeremy detailed Clause 5 of the bill, which raises the minimum age for the sale and possession of tobacco products.
1: Clause 5 of the bill would amend the Tobacco Control Act to raise the minimum age for the sale and possession of tobacco products to 21, consistent with the global trends that I've identified, to require clear signage of that prohibition, and to permit the sale of individual units of smoked tobacco products only to persons over the age of 21.
2: Further, Clause 8 of the bill offers protection to youth from areas where gambling games are played.
1: Clause 8 amends the Gambling, Gaming and Betting Control Act of 2021 to prohibit gambling by a person under the age of 25, to increase penalties for failure to post and maintain required signage, and to criminalize inviting, causing or permitting a person under the age of 25 to gamble or to enter gambling premises. It is proposed that persons who contravene specified provisions of the Act would be subject to a prescribed fixed penalty system.
2: The Attorney General also proposed amendments that address cannabis disposal.

0: distancing in sacramental and medicinal circumstances.
1: Clause 9 of the bill would amend the Cannabis Control Act, that is Act number 10 of 2022, to increase the penalty for the unauthorized use of medicinal cannabis to provide that a sacramental dispensary shall only dispense to a person over the age of 25 and to prohibit the dispensing of cannabis to a person under the age of 25 at a place of worship, a sacramental dispensary, or an exempt event. It is proposed that persons who contravene specified provisions of the Act will be subject to a prescribed fixed penalty system.
0: Attorney General, Senator the Honorable John Jeremy SC, in Parliament during the debate on the miscellaneous provisions, Alcohol, Cannabis, Dangerous Drugs, Gambling and Tobacco Bill 2026, which seeks to strengthen protection for premature exposure to alcohol, tobacco, cannabis and gambling. He outlined the proposed various clauses that will increase the legal age for consumption and participation in these activities.
2: This was a production of the Information Division, Office of the Prime Minister.

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5: Om Namo Bhagavate Vasudevaya. Garuda inquires from Sri Krishna, O Lord, tell me, has anyone seen the means or the Pitris descending from the other world and partaking of Shraddh on this earth? Bhagavan Sri Krishna, hear, O Garuda, I shall tell you how once Sita saw in the body of a Brahmin the means of the father-in-law, grandfather-in-law, and great-grandfather-in-law. At the behest of his father, Ram went to the forest. When he reached Pushkar, the holy center, together with his consort Sita, he performed Shraddh with ripe Ingudi fruits that Sita collected from the trees.

0: When the sun reached the middle of the sky, the sages who had been invited by Ram presented themselves. When Sita saw the sages, she was extremely delighted. By the instructions of Ram, she served them with food. Then all of a sudden, she got away from amongst the Brahmins. Covering herself behind the bushes, she hid herself. Then having learned that Sita had gone all alone, Ram was anxious and lost in thought. He wondered why she had gone away so soon without feasting the holy ones. He thought to himself, maybe she felt shy. I shall search for her. Thinking this way, or that he himself feasted the Brahmins. When the Brahmins went away, Sita returned. Then Ram spoke to her. Why did you leave when the sages came here to the forest? Let me know the reason of your abrupt departure. Then addressed by the Lord, Sita stood with her face cast down, with tears flowing down from her eyes. She spoke thus to her Lord. O Lord, here, I saw a wonder here. I saw your father in front of the Brahmins dressed in royal costume. I saw two elderly folk donning similar garb. On seeing your father, I moved away from his presence. Attired in bark and hide, how could I serve him with food? How could I offer him food in a vessel of grass? How could I, full of perspiration and dirt, go before him knowing that he had never seen me before in that state? I felt shy and moved away from his presence. On hearing these words of his beloved, Ram was surprised at heart, thinking that it was a miracle never witnessed before. Thus I have shared with you, Garuda, a wondrous occasion on which Sita was able to feast her eyes on the divine Pitras of the family. Jai Sitaram.
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Welcome back, friends. Just about 20 minutes after 8 a.m. Yes, the voice day of Devashish Ramnath. And thank you to Panditji, Pandit Navin Umarat Maharaj, for his wonderful Pitripaksh feature right here on Radio Jagriti. So much to share with you musically, and we thank

Thank you for always being here with us. Just a phone call or WhatsApp away on 312-3901 and yes, landline call 663-1027. Oma Pasad out there in San Fernando, enjoying Subha. She says she's remembering her ancestors, her in-laws, the Jamunas, the Saudis, and her mom and dad, Ram Charan and Siraji Benjamin, and also loving husband, Ramhit Prasad, born but not forgotten. She misses them a whole lot, but will never be forgotten. A blessed day to you, Oma Prasad in San Fernando. And Sandra Kisoon in Matilda Village in Princesstown, sending lots of love to her sons, her grandsons, daughter-in-law. Out there in Matilda Village in Princesstown, she sends love to her children and siblings out there in New York City. Nice to know that you're absolutely enjoying the Bhajans, Auntie Sandra, out there in Matilda Village in Princesstown. May you have a most beautiful day to you and to your lovely family.

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WhatsApp on 312-3901. Sister, I'm going now to Basi Sita Hall. Always nice to have you with us. So wishing you a most lovely day today, my dear. Namaste, Sitaram, and wishing Hanuman Baba's blessings going out to Sudev on the nation's roadways, Auntie Roshni, Anita, and not forgetting Aditya and Veer. Wishing you all a lovely day. May Hanuman Baba continue to bless each and every one of you. Sitaram going out to Auntie Betty Singh and her family out there in Albany. Sending love to the kids at Dylan, Ishan, Amrit, and Veer. Uncle Roy, and not forgetting Sunny as well, and Roma. Sitaram to Geeta and David Devanarayan out in Edmonton in Canada. Auntie Palm and Claxton Bay, nice to have you with us. Sitaram, namaste, going out to the beautiful Vindra Ramlal out there in beautiful Palm Beach in Florida. May you all have a most lovely day. Sitaram to Dave and the Ramlakan family out there in Dow Village, California. Nice of you to check in with us. Happy Tuesday, my dear friends. Tuesday, the 6th day of October 2026.

Shalima Sohan is in our company. Namaste to you, my dear Shalima. May you have a beautiful day. Nice to know that you're enjoying the bhajans. Always nice to have you with us. Beautiful Shalima Sohan. Sitaram and Bhagwan's blessings going out to everyone coming in from Devendra Sinath. Nice to have you, Mr. Devendra Sinath, in our company. Wishing you and your family most lovely day today. Seats, nice to have you with us. Sitaram to you, and may you have a most lovely day today.

0: The wait is over. Hanuman Ansh, the devotional human drama that captured hearts worldwide and became a massive box office phenomenon, now ranked as the third highest grossing Indian movie for 2026 through pure audience love, is here. 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

Yes, featuring local talent here for you. Turn our time up to just a few minutes to go at the top of the 9 a.m. hour. And business news coming up. Peter, I'm going out to Raji, wishing you a beautiful day. Mbasi Sitahan. Also have Asha Bandhu out there in Magbeen. Wishing you all a really beautiful day. To the Bandhu family, thank you so very much for always being here with us. Sitaram going out to Indra Rambisoon. She says she's absolutely enjoying all the beautiful legends. Thank you so very much. Nice to have you with us. Absolutely enjoying all the selections. Lena says, Alicia, Aman Baba's blessings to everyone. I would like to wish my nephew Govinda Bhagwan's choices of blessings and happy birthday. To you, Govinda, coming in from Auntie Lena, Uncle Harry, and the entire Ramroop and Changor family. Be safe out there. To you, Govinda, thank you so very much, Auntie Lena. Have a great day to you and your family. I'm going now to the beautiful Sharon. May you enjoy your day. We'll come back with the rest of your greetings. But for now, we have to go over to our island.

0: Sitaram. Welcome to Drag Design Business Segment. Sharing the details, I am Jason Kalu. Proman Trinidad has launched a book chronicling the history and achievements of his founding company, Industrial Plant Services Limited, while also announcing two technical scholarships in honor of the company's founder. Author of the publication, Dr. Indira Sijiwan, has described the newly launched book on IPSL as chronicle of the company's growth. Speaking at the book launch hosted by Proman Trinidad, she said, "The publication captures the story of a uniquely local company that grew into a globally respected business."
1: The book examines IPSL's evolution, its business model, leadership, operational performance, its people, institutional culture, and international reach. Together, these themes tell the story of how, and this is, I underscore this, of how a uniquely indigenous enterprise emerged and developed international standing. The book traces the evolution of Trinidad and Tobago's petrochemical industry, showing how global feedstock markets, the discovery of natural gas, government policy, foreign direct investment, and importantly, local private sector investment helped create the conditions for a world-class industry.
0: To international business news, U.S. job growth slowed more than expected in September 2026. Reuters has more.
2: Employers added just 29,000 jobs last month, according to a closely watched report from the Labor Department. That's less than a third of the 90,000 jobs economists had forecast. Some economists think the timing of the holiday may have played a role, as payrolls tend to underperform when Labor Day falls later in the month, as it did this year on September 7th. But look past the headline number and the job market still looks steady. No sign of widespread layoffs. First-time jobless claims are near multi-decade lows, helped by strong corporate profits and resilient demand. The unemployment rate did rise to 4.2% from 4.1% in August, but that's mostly because more people started looking for work, which is usually a healthy sign. Still, there are cracks. July and August were revised down by a combined 60,000 jobs, and July now shows an outright loss. Economists also warn that the war in Iran could start weighing on hiring by the end of the year and into 2027 through higher energy prices and strained supply chains.
0: Well, this was the Iron Business segment. I am Jason Kalu Sitaram.

0: 102.7 FM, आपका धर्म, आपका स्टेशन, रेडियो जागृति.
1: Trinidad and Tobago is strengthening its engagement with regional partners in expanded efforts to build more resilient and competitive food systems. Recently, Minister of Agriculture and Fisheries, Senator the Honorable Ravi Rataram, represented Trinidad and Tobago at the 20th Caribbean Week of Agriculture under the theme, The New Phase of the Caribbean Food Systems. This year's event focused discussions on food security, agribusiness, climate smart technologies, and expanding agricultural exports. Minister Rataram was welcomed at the ceremony by Jamaica's Minister of Agriculture, Fisheries and Mining, Floyd Green, alongside regional and international agricultural leaders. He also toured Plentiful Harvest Farms in Jamaica, where he engaged with agricultural operators and examined production practices being used in the country. During the visit, Minister Rataram exchanged perspectives on the challenges and opportunities facing Caribbean agriculture.
2: This was a production of the Information Division, Office of the Prime Minister.
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The wonderful voice there of the voices of our beautiful children of the San Francisco Kinder School. As always, on a Tuesday after I Am Business News, we feature the Hanuman Chalisa. Thank you to Jason Kalu for that I Am Business News. As we continue through into our final hour for this Tuesday morning edition of the program, Subha. Sitaram, going out to Mr. Devasaran. Nice to have you in our company. May you all have a most lovely day today. Thank you so very much. The lovely Auntie Bina out there in Fort Thornton. Nice to have you connected with us. Wishing you a most lovely day today.

have the beautiful Sharon of Pinal. She says, tomorrow my twin children, Terry and Suan, will be celebrating their birthday. Greetings coming in from Suan's husband, Neil, kids Nathan and Ariel, also from Terry's wife, Risha. And then both Bhagwan's blessings on a lifetime of happiness from parents Sharon and Tolly. Loves them a whole lot. And thank you so very much, lovely Sharon and Tolly. May you all have a most beautiful day and happy early birthday greetings to you, Terry and Suan. Enjoy your special day.

Gus the Fish is checking in with us. Says, Alicia, do not get stressed over things you can't control. 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Always believe in yourself and pray for peace and calmness. Thank you so much for reminding us of that, Vish. Beautiful day to you and yours. Jane checking in with us from Endeavour. Sitaram to you. Sitaram, Alicia, remembering parents Mr. and Mrs. Deo and Polly Ramlochan of Kush Village, who passed away 2 years ago and 4 months. Missed by their 6 children, especially Shamala, 9 grandchildren, 3 great grandchildren. Bhagwan's Krishna's blessings to their souls. Auntie Golly Motilal is in our company. Happy birthday greetings going out to hard-working second-born son Shani Brijlal, wishing him Hanuman Baba's blessings and the very best of good health, strength, happiness. And may he be successful in everything that his heart desires. Coming in from his lovely parents, Golly and Brijlal, and also your brother Shani. We have Ricky and Andy and adorable niece Haley. Love and blessings from everyone out there in Papuri Road in Barakpur. So Shani Brijlal, happy birthday to you. Sitaram, Alicia, today marks 38 years since my father, the late Lalchan Ramisa, aka Pico of Philly City, has left this world to be with one Krishna, sadly missed by his wife, Mrs. Devki Ramesa, 2 daughters, Baby and Sally, 2 son-in-laws, Kisun and Dave, 5 grandchildren, Daisy, Sarah, Sushma, Sita, and 1 grandson, Vishnu, and 5 great-grand, Arya, Naila, Satyam, Sarvashi, and Azalea, and Shweta. And yes, we'll be playing a beautiful bhajan to accompany this time. Bishri Paksh time. Thank you so very much, Auntie Baby and Bisoon, and the Bagwandin family of Warrenville in Kunupia.

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Welcome back, dear friends, and yes, beautiful selection, my twin boys there, Amish and Alvin Ramnarayan, bringing our time up to 9:39. Continuing through with more of your greetings, taking a time out to extend happy birthday, going out to nephew Govinda, wishing him good health and happiness today, and Baba's blessings from Mama Elsie and all at home. Do enjoy your special day, Govinda. And Tara Deolal is extending greetings to everyone, and we wish you Hanuman Baba's blessings to you, lovely Auntie Tara and the Deolal family. Mr. Vance Rajdev, thank you so much for being here with us. Auntie Joan and Uncle Ambe is extending Hanuman Baba's blessings to everyone, wishing you all a really beautiful day. Thank you so very much for being here with us. To you and the Ramsarup family, always nice to have you connected in some way or the other. Mr. Devsaran sharing a beautiful quote with me. Life is made up of only 3 days. Yesterday, a day that is gone and can never be brought back. Today, a precious opportunity to learn, grow, and make a difference. And tomorrow is a day that is not promised and remains unknown. So don't live in regret over yesterday, and don't waste today worrying about tomorrow. Make the most of this moment, because today is the only day truly in your hands.

0: Oh yes, beautiful selection there. And here's the movie that's continuing showing Hanuman Arush, the voice of Sadhu Tiwari. We have the lovely Auntie Sumati Ramesa of Balmain Gardens. She says she wish everyone a peaceful and productive day. Alicia, I continue to remember my husband, the late Jude Timlal Ramesa, who left this world on the 4th of October 2014. Last Sunday, May 12 years, he passed on. He remembered by his children Jeet and Sunity and did their offerings to Bhagwan Krishna, seeking blessings for his soul. Jude was indeed a wonderful, kind and loving person to everyone whom he met in his life. He always cherished the great memories of the happy days they had together. Santi Sumati Ramesa, we send blessings to you and to your family at this time.
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0: Well, my dear friends, it's just a few minutes to go at the top of the 10 a.m. hour. Checking in with our weather for this Tuesday, 6th of October, says it's going to be hot and sunny conditions, interrupted by partly cloudy periods with a few showers. Nighttime is going to be fair, interrupted by some cloudy spells and isolated showers as well. The Windward Islands, partly cloudy to cloudy conditions. And the Leeward Islands says it's going to be fair conditions with partly cloudy showers more in the afternoon time. Maximum forecast today, carded to be at 33 degrees Celsius. Marine conditions are moderate at this time. So there you have it, another hot day, a little period of some showers here and there. Sitaramd and Sumati Ramcharan in our company, may you have a most lovely day. Thank you so very much, lovely Auntie Joan, for your kind words. And here's wishing you and Uncle Ambi a most beautiful day today. My dear friends, a big thank you to all those of you who called in, all those who messaged, those who just spent your morning with me. I thank you so very much. Leaving you with this beautiful selection, which will take you top to top of the hour of 10 a.m., my friends. Enjoy the rest of your Tuesday. Be safe out there. I understand there's some traffic northbound in the vicinity of the Diwali Nagar or close by on the highway. So be safe, everyone. Not sure if there was an accident. I didn't get much details, but nonetheless, be safe, everyone. Tomorrow morning, God's willing, back with you at the hour of 7 a.m., God's willing. Enjoy your Tuesday, my friends. Jai Sitaram, everyone.

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2: The Sitaram Mandir, SMS Branch 238 of Frederick Settlement, Kearney, invites all to three evenings of Devi Satsang commencing on Friday 16th October, terminating on Sunday 18th October 2026. Devotional hours are 7 to 9pm. Officiating will be Pandit Navin Maharaj, puja conducted by Pandit Satyam Maharaj and Pandit Shivam Maharaj. The members of the Santalana Shiv Mandir extends an invitation to you and yours to their Navratri celebrations commencing on Sunday 11th October, terminating on Monday 19th October 2026. Devotional hours are 6:30pm to 8:30pm nightly. Kumari Puja on Sunday 18th October 2026. Vijayadashmi on Tuesday 20th October from 9am. Officiating will be Pandit Rakesh Maharaj, assisted by Pandit Totaram Maharaj.
1: The executive and devotees of the Munro Road Shiv Mandir, SDMS Branch 111 of Lightpole 100, Munro Road, Kanupia, invite all to three nights of Devi Arachanam in celebration of Navratri 2026 to be held from Saturday 17th to Monday 19th October. Devotional hours 7 to 9pm and Kumari Puja will be held on Sunday 18th October. Officiating will be Pandit Navin Omadath Maharaj and Pandit Rohit Maharaj. The executive and devotees of the Orange Valley Vishnu Mandir, SDMS Branch 150, invite all to their Navratri Festival 2026, commencing on Sunday 11th October and terminating on Tuesday 20th October. Kumari Puja will be held on Sunday 18th October and Vijayadashami observances will be held on Tuesday 20th October. Officiating will be Pandit Satish Ramsumer Maharaj.
2: The Springvale Hindu Mandir, SDMS Branch 158 cordially extends an invitation to the Devi Yajna commencing on the 16th of October to the 24th of October 2026. Devotional hours are 6:30pm nightly. Officiating will be Pandit Satnarayan Maharaj. MTB Cultural Development Committee, in collaboration with the Honorable Michelle Benjamin, Minister of Culture and Community Development, invites all to Ramlila 2026 celebrations commencing on October 11 to October 19, 2026 at the Samuel Badri Recreational Grounds, 7pm nightly.
1: The executive and devotees of the Port of Spain Hindu Mandir invite all to their Sunday morning service and Navratri Puja to be held on Sunday 11th October 2026 at 8 a.m. For further information, contact 704-7990. The Sangagrani Ramlila Committee, SDMS Branch 66, presents its 36th annual Ramlila presentation commencing on Friday 16th October. The burning of a 75-foot effigy of Ravan will take place on Sunday 25th October and Ram Bharat Milap will take place on Monday 26th October. Narrating will be Pandit Bhavnath Maharaj from 6 to 9pm nightly at the recreation grounds of the Sangagrandi Hindu School, Russo Street in Sangagrandi. All are invited. 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Sitaram.
3: Jai Sitaram. Pitrapaksh, Fortnight of the Ancestors, is a 15 lunar day period in the Hindu calendar occurring in the dark half Krishna Paksh of the lunar month of Ashwin, September-October. Hindus pay homage to the ancestors' Pitris, especially through the gifts of food and Tilanjali. When the legendary Drona, Karna, died in the epic Mahabharata war, his soul transcended to heaven where he was offered gold and jewels as food. Karna inquired from Yam the reason for serving gold as food. Yam mentioned he had donated gold all his life but never donated food to his ancestors in Shraddh. To make amends, Karan was permitted to return to Earth for a 15-day period so that he could donate food and water in their memory during the period set aside. Vishnu Puran mentions the souls of three preceding generations of one's ancestors reside in Pitrilok. a realm between heaven and earth. This realm is governed by Yam, who takes the soul of the departed from earth to Pitri. When a person of the next generation dies, the first generation shifts to the heaven and unites with God. Thus, only the preceding three generations in Pitrilok are honored at the Mahalai Shrad rites. According to the Markandeya Puran, those who worship the Pitris are blessed with children, long life, strength, and fulfillment of worldly desires. During Pitrapaksh, customary undertakings are tilanjali, offerings of water, tulsi leaves, flowers, black til, sesame seeds, and white rice. Pindadan, offerings of pinda, rice ball, usually in the company of a purohit, pandit. Annadan, gifts of food consisting of traditional vegetarian food and drink. Homam, havan, consisting of kheer, sweet rice, ghee, black sesame seeds, and honey. Hindus refrain from the following undertakings in Pitripaksh: construction of any kind. This also includes refraining from buying the raw materials for the same, auspicious occasions like yearly pujas, marriage ceremony, vivaha, yagyupavit, housewarming ceremony, griha pravesh, engagements, and all other religious events. Purchases of any kind of property, land, or vehicles. Nitya karam, our everyday undertakings, continue unabated. Jai Sri Krishna, Sanatan Dharma, Mahasabha, Pandits Parishad.
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0: That's music from Tisri Manzil, bringing our time to 14 past 10 o'clock. Sitaram, good morning TNT, and good morning world. Welcome to your Tuesday, Shandar. Today, Tuesday, 6th October 2026, yours truly, the Sunshine Girl, Shirvani Sukhai, signing into your musical company up until 2 p.m. And here's hoping, friends, that your morning is off to a terrific start, setting the tone and pace for a brand new day. I know that our motorists would have been very frustrated again this morning. Lots of traffic as a result of two traffic lights that are non-functional. Imagine that. It would have caused a huge backlog of traffic this morning. Something similar to last week, Tuesday, in which motorists had to face traffic due to two road accidents. Well, this morning it's different, and I really feel it for the driving population, especially those who were headed into Port of Spain and on my way to work, heading east, of course, because I drive east to get to work every day. I took a look at the westbound lane from around Valsain or thereabout, straight up till Barataria. There was still a huge backlog of traffic. So if you're stuck in that, well, I'm so sorry, but I hope to keep you company throughout it all. I hope that the music will make it a little bit easier to get to your destination safely. And we continue, friends, to observe this sacred period of Pitru Paksh. We remember and honor our Pitris, our beloved ancestors who came before us, whose lives, sacrifices and blessings helped shape the generations that followed. And you know, friends, although they may no longer walk beside us, their memories forever live on in our hearts, in our families, in our traditions, in our rituals, and the values they pass down to us. So may our prayers, our offerings and remembrance bring peace to their souls. May we always remain grateful for the roots from which we have grown. Just a few more days left of this period of Pitru Paksh, the fortnight dedicated to the ancestors. And as always, we commence Shandar with a very soulful selection, one in the voice of Anoop Jalota. This is the way we start Radio Jaguti's premium program, Shandar. Every day it's on during this period. Prabhuji, tum chandan, hum pani. A very, very meaningful bhajan that's actually one of my favorites as well.
1: Prabhuji.
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0: 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Coming up in just a bit, your phone calls live at 663-1027. 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We've got your Chalice of the Day coming up and your health segment in the next hour. Also in the 12 o'clock hour,
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0: Hablo Español, your tech segment, 1 till 2, a modern Bollywood hour. Lots to look forward to. Keep it right here with us.
1: Prabhuji.

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0: 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How are you today, Auntie Betty? Hanuman Baba's choicest blessings. Have a most blessed and beautiful Tuesday. Auntie Betty says, great start and Shandar. Thank you so much. Hanuman Baba's blessings as well to Anand, Annie and Abby out there in New York. Anand says, on this Tuesday, let's choose to make it better than yesterday. Have a terrific day all. From the New York Parivar, Anand, Annie and Abby. Good morning to Vishan Mahabir out there in Diga Martin. At work today, glad that you're enjoying Shandar already. And special blessings to Auntie Anne and Uncle Jay. Happy, happy Tuesday to Kamini Dataram, listening out there on Warren Road, Beocal. And she is remembering her wonderful husband, the late Sukram Dataram. During this time of Pitru Paksh, may his Atma continue to be one with the Paramatma. Good morning to Meera Sipasad of Gupta Trace Mission Road in Freeport. Preparing for tomorrow, Pitru Puja. In memory of her ancestors, may their blessings always be upon you, Meera ji. Much love to Sita Maharaj out there in San Juan. Hanuman Baba's blessings to you, Sita. Hanuman Baba's blessings as well to Sherry Ram Logan. Always enjoying Shandar and the magical music. May your day be as lovely as you are, Sherry. Thank you so much for checking in. Sitaram as well to Tina Ramnarayan out there in the Southland. Tina, aka Jaya. Hope all is good, my darling. Have a beautiful day. Always happy to have you with us on board Radio Jagriti 102.7 FM. Sitaram to Auntie Sumintra Sudas of Sudas Road in Freeport.

0: Million out of. I know my very good friend, Mr. Gulcharan Sukhnanan, continues to remember his wonderful parents during this period, his mom and dad, his brother, the late Sunny, also baby and Suresh Sukhnanan. Blessings to all of these wonderful souls. Lovingly missed and remembered by Krishan Day, Krishna, Bali, Bonnie, Shanti, Darling, Chanmati, Radhika, and of course, Mr. Gulcharan Sukhnanan, who would have performed special devotion in their honor. And may you continue to be incredibly blessed, Mr. Gulcharan, for your sacrifices and for your remembrance for generations to come. Will benefit from all that you've done in honor of your Pitris. Their blessings, of course, will continue to guide and protect your legacy. Remembering as well parents Mohini Ragbir and Singh Ragbir, lovely parents of Auntie Savi Sukhnanan. Absolutely grateful, she says, to them for all that they would have done in giving her such a beautiful and precious life. May they also continue to rest with our dear Lord Bhagwan Shri Krishna. After this one, friends, two messages.
1: Ten.
0: Make that three. 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
1: Four, three. Two, one. Let's start the fun.

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5: Sitaram, beautiful, gorgeous, darling, Devi Sherwani. How are you, my dear?
4: Sitaram, to our sweetest Queen D, Dolly, I am great. And how are you?
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4: Of course, always.
5: Well, I requested a song. The movie is 1966 movie, but I don't know if I'm pronouncing the word correctly. Akhari Khat. And the song is Baharo Mera Jeevan B. Sanwaro. And the singer is Lataji, one of my favorite songs.
4: All right, I'll definitely locate that one for you and play it. Not a problem.
5: Okay, thank you, Sitaram. Goodbye, Lushas. Have a safe trip back to your destination. Sitaram.
4: Thank you so much, Jai Sitaram, Dolly.
5: Okay, bye.
4: Bye-bye. 663-1027. Let's go again. Sitaram.
6: Hello, Shivani.
4: Sitaram.
6: The one and only sunshine girl with a lovely sunshine voice. How are you this morning?
4: I am wonderful, my dear. And how are things on your end, Mira?
6: Well, I'm a little bit of the cold this morning.
4: Oh.
6: But I'm okay otherwise, enjoying the program as usual.
4: Okay, you've got to drink lots of fluids, have lots of fruits and veggies, and you'll be better in no time.
6: Yeah. But what are you going to do?
4: Yes.
6: Anyhow, I want to sit down to everybody out there.
4: Mm-hmm.
6: And may you all have a blessed day today. And I want to request a song.
4: Which one is that?
6: You know, from one of my favorite movie, Nahi Roshni.
4: Okay. Nahi Roshni, yes.
6: It's a Sapne. I can't sing this morning, so I will try to say it.
4: Okay.
6: Sapne, Sapne, Kabugu Apne.
4: All right. No problem. We'll play for you.
6: Yeah. Okay, Shivani, you have a nice day. God bless. But be safe.
4: Will do. And feel better soon, my dear.
6: Yeah. Okay. Thanks so much. Bye.
4: Okay. Bye-bye. Let's say Sitaram as well, going out to Ria Ramnarayan. She's locked on out there in Freeport. Have a great day, Ria. And to Mina Sagarino is also on out there in Princesstown. She says she's enjoying Shandar. She says, beautiful program. Bhagwan's blessings to all on this terrific Tuesday. Sitaram, you're live?
7: Sitaram Shirvani, how are you?
4: Sitaram, I am fine.
7: I would like to take this opportunity this morning to specially thank every single member of staff at the radio and TV Jagriti for the continuous work and effort they are doing in uplifting Dharma and educating our people, especially our young ones. I know for certain that, you know, like 20, 30 years ago, we didn't have that kind of opportunity to have that kind of information. And of course, I want to recognize it this morning. Show appreciation to every single one of you. on radio, Auntie Gujarati, especially our hardworking Secretary General, Mr. Vijay Maharaj. Of course, this is coming from Darren Bihari and everyone who listens to Radio Jagriti. And keep up the good work, Shivani. And every single song you play is a wonderful one. So I would not tell you a song to play because I know your choices are marvelous.
4: Thank you so much, Panditji. That means a lot. And it's so nice to hear you this morning, Pandit Darren Bihari. We are grateful for all of your sweet sentiments expressed. And we also want to appreciate you, Panditji, for all of the work that you do as well within your community, within society, within the country. I know you traverse the length and breadth of Trinidad and Tobago in support of culture and dharma. Keep it going. I wish you, Pandit Darren, continued great health and strength. And I know little Liam is right behind you. I'm so proud of little Liam. I'm hearing Liam already reciting some very difficult Sanskrit mantras. So I know great things can be expected from him. Be blessed always, Panditji. Thank you for calling. Sitaram? Hello, Sitaram?
8: Yeah, Sitaram Subhani, Auntie Sukhya Ramro.
4: Sitaram, Auntie Sukhya, how are you today?
8: Oh, I am okay today. How are you?
4: I am good as well.
8: I just listened. I'm praying to get through to Shivani. You know, it's hard to get through,
4: Yes, but happy to have you on this morning.
8: I was sitting patiently waiting to get through, and I thank God I get through. Because you know, I can't see to die out fast, right?
4: Yeah, so sweet.
8: Yeah, so I just want to stay home. I just remember I was one of my four children. Mm-hmm. Also him, the both parents, and his five brothers and one sister. Also my parents, both parents, my one and only brother, and my sister. I remember them. And I would like to hear a song, if I could hear Rakesh Yankaran's song, Martine Miljana.
4: Which one is that from Rakesh?
8: I could hear that.
4: Which one would you like to hear from Rakesh? Can you repeat?
8: Martine Miljana Sundarshan, Martine Miljana.
4: Okay, all right, no problem.
8: And if you can't get that, well, play him. Oh, God. All right, it's okay, play anyone.
4: All right, Auntie Sukhya, thank you for calling.
8: Bye-bye.
4: Have a beautiful day. So nice to hear from Auntie Sukhya. And I know it can be difficult to get through to our live call-in segment. But for those of you who do get through, you've got the magical fingers. You're absolutely lucky. If you can't, you can always WhatsApp us at 312-3901. Let's take one more. Sitaram?
9: Hello, goddess. I call back again. It's a request I supposed to send out. Could I send it out?
4: Sure, go ahead.
9: Okay. I send out early birthday greeting to little Lakshmi Vinaya Hanuman Singh of Karpi Chaima, celebrating her fourth birthday on Thursday. So early birthday greeting to you, little princess. Greeting coming from her mom, Lisa, dad, Vinay, her grandma, Sita, also from her uncle, Varma, and Auntie Kirti. We all wish you a happy, happy birthday, many more years to come. Thank you, goddess. You take care. Enjoy the rest of the day.
4: You as well, darling. Jai Sitaram. Bye-bye. And we get right into the requested selection by Dolly this morning. Thanks so much to our live callers. Our Queen D, Dolina Ramnath, Meera Sundar Singh of Rosilak, Pandit Darren Bihari, and Auntie Sukhya Ramru. Always a pleasure to hear the voices. So this one's from Ankri Khat of the year 1966, The Voice of Lataji.

truly a sentimental selection that transported us, of course, back to the golden era of Hindi cinema. And this one we dedicate for Meera Sundar Singh of Rosalak. It's one from Nayi Roshni of the year 1967.

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3: Well, we've got more of your shout-outs on the flip side of 11 o'clock, friends. So continue to keep it on. This one, though, we dedicate for all of the followers of Pandit Darren G. And this is one of my favorites from his album, Atma Geet. So this may come as a surprise for you, bro. But it's one of my favorites from you. And it falls in so beautifully during this period of Pitripaksh 2026. Such a wonderful, most melodious, soulful, sweet, and sentimental one. That'll lead us right into our 11 o'clock news. Back on the flip side of the clock, friends, for hour number two of your Tuesday Shandar.

This is your 11 a.m. news update on radio and TV Jagriti. Sharing the details, I am Clarice Mango. A 42-year-old man has been denied bail after appearing before the San Fernando Magistrates Court in connection with an alleged break-in at a church in Moruga. Police said the incident occurred at around 10:30 p.m. on September 27th when they received a report that someone had entered the church. Several church items valued at approximately $4,386 were reportedly recovered on the compound. Among them, one industrial fan, curtains, 35 communion glasses, an electric guitar, and decorative flowers. Following inquiries, the 42-year-old suspect was arrested and charged. The matter came before the court on October 1st. The accused was not called upon to plead, and bail was denied. In other news, police are searching for a woman identified as Maria, who was kidnapped during a home invasion in Laramane on Sunday. An initial police report stated that at around 3:30 a.m., Maria was accosted by two masked men as she returned to her home on Hector Street and was opening the front door. The suspects announced a robbery and forced her into the house, where another occupant, a 29-year-old woman, was asleep. The two women were tied up while the suspects ransacked the house and stole $8,000, an iPhone 13 Pro, and a Samsung cellular phone. The suspects then took Maria against her will and left in an unknown direction. Officers of the Southern Division responded, while the Anti-Kidnapping Unit, Homicide Bureau, and Cybercrime Unit were also informed. Investigations are ongoing. That was your 11 a.m. news update on radio and TV Jagriti. I am Clarice Mango, Sidaram.

0: Trinidad and Tobago is strengthening its drive to deliver high-quality healthcare through international partnerships and global standards. Minister of Health, Dr. the Honorable Lakram Bodo, recently met with representatives of Joint Commission International in Washington, D.C., to explore opportunities for international accreditation of health facilities in Trinidad and Tobago. The accreditation could support continued improvements in patient safety, quality of care, and healthcare standards, while enhancing the country's capacity to attract regional and international patients. Meanwhile, the Ministry of Health has also signed a Memorandum of Understanding with Georgetown University to advance cooperation in areas including infectious diseases, public health laboratories, non-communicable diseases, mental health research, and health workforce development. These initiatives form part of government's continued efforts to modernize the health sector, expand international collaboration, and position Trinidad and Tobago as a destination for high-quality healthcare in the Caribbean.
1: This was a production of the Information Division, Office of the Prime Minister.
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6: Om Namo Bhagavate Vasudevaya. Garuda inquires from Sri Krishna. O Lord, tell me, has anyone seen the manes or the pitris descending from the other world and partaking of Shraddh on this earth? Bhagwan Sri Krishna, hear O Garuda, I shall tell you how once Sita saw in the body of a Brahmin the manes of the father-in-law, grandfather-in-law, and great-grandfather-in-law. At the behest of his father, Ram went to the forest. When he reached Pushkar, the holy center, together with his consort Sita, he performed Shraddh with ripe Inguti fruits that Sita collected from the trees. When the sun reached the middle of the sky, the sages who had been invited by Ram presented themselves. When Sita saw the sages, she was extremely delighted. By the instructions of Ram, she served them with food. Then all of a sudden, she got away from amongst the Brahmins. Covering herself behind the bushes, she hid herself. Then having learned that Sita had gone all alone, Ram was anxious and lost in thought. He wondered why she had gone away so soon without feasting the holy ones. He thought to himself, maybe she felt shy. I shall search for her. Thinking this way, or that he himself feasted the Brahmins. When the Brahmins went away, Sita returned. Then Ram spoke to her. Why did you leave when the sages came here to the forest? Let me know the reason of your abrupt departure. Then addressed by the Lord, Sita stood with her face cast down, with tears flowing down from her eyes. She spoke thus to her Lord. O Lord, here, I saw you wander here. I saw your father in front of the Brahmins dressed in royal costume. I saw two elderly folk donning similar garb. On seeing your father, I moved away from his presence. Attired in bark and hide, how could I serve him with food? How could I offer him food in a vessel of grass? How could I, full of perspiration and dirt, go before him knowing that he had never seen me before in that state? I felt shy and moved away from his presence. On hearing these words of his beloved, Ram was surprised at heart, thinking that it was a miracle never witnessed before. Thus I have shared with you, Garuda, a wondrous occasion on which Sita was able to feast her eyes on the divine Pitras of the family. Jai Sitaram.
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one there in the voice of the Raja Rakesh Yankaran. Hope you enjoyed it. Auntie Sukhiya Ramru. A live version there. And the good thing, though, is that the Raja Rakesh Yankaran sounds the very same whether he's live or recorded. That means that he's a super artist indeed. So thank you for that request, Auntie Sukhiya Ramru. And it brings our time to 14 past 11. Welcome, everyone, to hour number two of your Tuesday Shandar. Today, Tuesday, 6th October, 2026. Radio Jagwiti's premium program, Shandar, is in full effect till 2 p.m. with your sunshine girl. That's me. Coming up in just a bit, our Sri Hanuman Chalisa, as well as our health segment closer to the top of noon. But let's say hi going out to Chandrani Sukhdev of Sangri Chiquito in Sangri Grande, wishing everyone a brilliant Tuesday. Hanuman Baba's blessings to you, Chandrani, to your hussy Bobby and the girls Mahima and Shuri Anandi. And we also extend blessings to Angie Ram of Buen Intento Princesstown. Wishing everyone a beautiful Tuesday. I know you're anxiously awaiting the powerful Hanuman Chalisa, Angie, coming up in just a bit. And you're welcome, my dear. Glad to bless you with the radiant sunshine every single day. Pavan Putra Hanumanji's choicest blessings to you and your wonderful family. And we're extending happy, happy birthday greetings going out to our loving nephew, Govinda. Govinda is celebrating his Janmadin today. Happy birthday to you, Govinda, and Bhagwan's choicest blessings for many more happy, healthy and prosperous ones to come. All the best from Mama Elsie and the rest of the family, Ronaldo, Dave, Carly, not forgetting little Charles. They wish you the best birthday ever. May it be filled with magical, memorable, most enjoyable moments that you will treasure for a lifetime. Sitaram Tagita and David Devanarayan of Edmonton in Alberta. Hope all is terrific with you on this terrific Tuesday, Geets. Have a truly blessed one, and all my love and best regards to Monica, Radhika, Rohan, Stephen, Emily, little Luna, and little Lucky. I know you guys were blessed with a gorgeous sunrise this morning in Edmonton, setting the tone, hopefully, for a sunshiny day. Let me know what the temperatures are like today, Geeta. Happy Tuesday. And thank you always for your love and loyalty to Shandar. Good morning to Auntie Shanti Bhutri out there in Diga Martin, and also to Auntie Savitri and Uncle Steve Lal of Mahadev Trace and Debe. Condolences, Auntie Savitri, on the passing of your sister-in-law. I know the funeral ceremony is ongoing. We pray that the Atma of your sister-in-law transitions very smoothly and peacefully into the arms of Bhagwan Shri Krishna. For all those celebrating a birthday today, we dedicate

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2: Well, that's our friends. Today for our health segment, we talk about what too much salt does to our bodies. Salt is something that is sitting in almost every kitchen and it's also on almost every dining table. But something we really need to be mindful of is salt. Salt contains sodium and our bodies actually need some sodium. It helps maintain fluid balance, supports nerve function, and allows our muscles to work properly. The problem is that most of us consume far more sodium than our bodies need. And here is something important. You don't have to be someone who adds a lot of salt to your food to consume too much sodium. A large amount comes from the processed and packaged foods. Think about things like the processed meats, canned foods, instant noodles, chips, crackers, sauces, seasoning cubes, fast food, frozen meals, and packaged snacks. Even foods that don't taste extremely salty can contain significant amounts of sodium. So what can too much salt do? One of the biggest concerns is blood pressure. Excess sodium can cause the body to retain water, increasing the amount of fluid in the bloodstream, and this can contribute to higher blood pressure. Over time, consistently, high blood pressure puts additional strain on your heart and blood vessels and increases the risk of cardiovascular disease and stroke. Too much sodium can also be particularly concerning for people who already have high blood pressure, kidney disease, or heart problems. But reducing your salt intake doesn't mean your food has to be bland. Instead of automatically reaching for the salt shaker, you can experiment with the fresh herbs, garlic, ginger, onion, chives, thyme, parsley, black pepper, paprika, turmeric, lime, and other natural seasonings to bring flavor to your meals. And when you're shopping, become a little more curious about those labels. Look for the sodium content, compare similar products, and choose lower sodium options when available. Another useful tip, taste your food before adding salt. Sometimes we're adding salt simply out of habit rather than because the food actually needs it. And remember, your taste buds can adapt. If you gradually, day by day, reduce the amount of salt you use, foods can begin to taste naturally more flavorful. For most adults, health authorities recommend keeping sodium intake to less than 2,300 milligrams per day, which is roughly equivalent to 1 teaspoon of table salt from all sources combined. Some people may need even less, particularly if advised by healthcare providers. So don't think, friends, about eliminating salt completely. Think about being intentional about how much sodium you're getting throughout the entire day. Because sometimes it's the small changes, you know, using the less seasoning powder, choosing fresh foods more often, checking the label, or putting down the salt shaker that add up to a healthier heart and healthier body. Your body needs salt, but it doesn't need a mountain of it. So get rid of that salt shaker from that dining table. Whatever salt you add to your pot or to your food in the kitchen should be eaten as is, never on the dining table or on the couch. Reach for more salt. That's perhaps one of the worst habits you can adapt or adopt. Adding extra table salt to that food? No way, it's not good, friends. That's your health segment for today on Shandar on Radio Jagriti 102.7 FM. Aapka Dharam, Aapka Station. Let's extend good morning going out to Auntie Indra Bag and Ramdad. With us also Auntie Drupati and the Rajpal Singh family of St. Helena. Greetings to Auntie Gloria Seapol of Waterloo. She says, thank you for the beautiful songs. You're welcome, Auntie Gloria. Only premium music for premium listeners like you. Blessings to Shalima Sohan with us. Hanuman Baba's choicest blessings to you, my dear. Have a wonderful day. Best wishes and a very happy Tuesday to Bruce and Asha of Pinal. I know you both are taking it one day at a time. Again, my deepest condolences, Bruce, on the passing of your wonderful Mataji. May she continue to transition into the realm, the divine abode of our dear Lord Bhagwan Shri Krishna, today marks 2 months since her passing. Thank you, Rhea. Rhea is also enjoying the music. Auntie Savvy and Uncle Gocharan Suknanan. Glad that you enjoyed that last bhajan by the Sunshine Girl. And this one is in memory of the late Pandit Acharya Bisundath Tulsi. Lovingly missed and remembered by his dear sister, Tina Ramnarayan.

0: Sitaraman, welcome to our viewers and listeners. This is the Jagriti News at Noon. I am Clarice Mango with the headlines. Political scientist speaks on cabinet realignment. Prime Minister attempts to increase municipal corporations. And in world news, Cornell University students stage protest. Thank you for joining us. Top story this afternoon. Political scientist Professor Hamid Ghani says the realignment of cabinet responsibilities by the Prime Minister aims to improve the efficiency and effectiveness of government operations. The statement comes following widespread discussion on the realignment, which took effect on September 30th. The changes place several significant responsibilities on ministers who did not previously have them, while removing other duties from their colleagues. Mr. Ghani said the realignment was aimed at better matching portfolios with ministerial responsibilities to improve coordination and efficiency.
1: She has the confidence in the personnel. That's the first thing to be established. So having confidence in the personnel is a critical dimension of this. It is just to realign the duties and responsibilities, which is where she wants to seek to find some additional efficiencies.
0: Mr. Ghani said the Prime Minister has spent the past year assessing ministerial portfolios and performance.
1: I think some of the other realignments have come in such a way that they might line up better with one ministry than another. I know, for example, the Agricultural Development Bank was moved from the Ministry of Agriculture and has been put in the Ministry of Finance. So that from that point of view, it's not so much that it's a bank that services the agricultural sector, but that it is a bank. So that, the Ministry of Finance may be a place for it to go.
0: He also highlighted the positive impact of the realignment before the presentation of the national budget.
1: Last year, she did it around the same time, just before the budget. That means that you're putting ministers in position to start off with budgetary allocations to their ministries under the various areas, duties and responsibility areas that are assigned to them.
0: In other news, Prime Minister Mrs. Kamala Prasad Bisesa has announced that legislation has been put forward to increase the number of municipal corporations from 14 to 17. Mrs. Prasad Bisesa said the Municipal Corporations Amendment Bill 2026 represents a major step towards a more equitable system of local government. According to the Prime Minister, the proposed changes would create new municipalities, adjust existing boundaries, and bring local government structures more in line with the communities they are expected to serve. She argued that residents should receive fair representation, adequate resources, and more efficient public services, regardless of where they reside. Well, Mrs. Prasad Bisesa has defended the government's position on the retrenchment of Nutrien workers, insisting that the National Gas Company must act in the best interest of its own workforce. Her comments came as hundreds of Nutrien employees were informed that the retrenchment process was set to begin nearly a year after the company initiated a controlled shutdown of its Point Lisas operations. When asked about the impact of the layoffs, Mrs. Prasad Bisesa distanced the government from the decision, saying the matter revolves solely around Nutrien and its workers.

0: In international news, students at Cornell University staged a protest in support of a former student who alleged she was sexually assaulted by seven male students. France 24 tells us more.
1: No justice,
2: no peace.
1: No justice,
2: no peace.
3: The campus of one of America's elite educational institutions turned into a protest site on Monday. Frustrated students were out to voice their displeasure over Cornell University's handling of a 2024 gang rape allegation. Demonstrators are demanding firmer action against sexual violence on campus.
4: Jane Doe deserved an administration that delivered a fair and proper judicial process. Jane Doe deserved a police department that would actually follow up on her case. Instead, she was silenced.
3: Cornell's handling of the investigation gained national prominence after a former student filed a lawsuit last month. Jane Doe claimed the university and law enforcement conducted a probe, but the local prosecutor declined to bring criminal charges. This after seven members of a fraternity allegedly raped her after she consumed drugs and alcohol. Cornell defended its response at the time following a claim that some of the alleged perpetrators were expelled, while others were allowed to write essays as punishment.
5: We need to ban the frats and start treating the root cultural issues that lead to environments where this is allowed or perpetuated.
6: It's definitely important that the people who are responsible for this get consequences. I mean, they really should be in jail.
3: Monday's campus rally came a day after Jane Doe and her lawyer claimed they received multiple threats after filing their lawsuit. And while some protesters call for the university's president to step down, the dean has reaffirmed his support for an independent review of Cornell's actions. Last week, New York's governor appointed a state attorney general as special prosecutor to take over the reopened criminal investigation after she said she was deeply disturbed over how local authorities originally dealt with the case.

0: Regarding our weather for Trinidad and Tobago, a mix of sunny and hazy conditions with a low chance of showers is expected. Temperatures will reach as high as 32 degrees Celsius in Trinidad and 31 degrees Celsius across in Tobago. Seas are moderate with waves up to 2 meters in open waters and near calm in sheltered areas. We extend thanks to the TNT Met Office for providing this weather update. At this time, let's recap this afternoon's headlines. Political scientist speaks on cabinet realignment. Prime Minister attempts to increase municipal corporations. And in world news, Cornell University students stage protest. Wishing you a productive day ahead, I am Clarice Mango, closing the news at noon on radio and TV Jacquarty. Sitaram.
1: Jai Sitaram. Pitrapaksh, fortnight of the ancestors, is a 15 lunar day period in the Hindu calendar occurring in the dark half Krishna Paksh of the lunar month of Ashwin, September-October. Hindus pay homage to the ancestors' Pitris, especially through the gifts of food and Tilanjali. When the legendary Drona, Karna, died in the epic Mahabharat war, his soul transcended to heaven where he was offered gold and jewels as food. Karna inquired from Yam the reason for serving gold as food. Yam mentioned he had donated gold all his life but never donated food to his ancestors in Shraddh. To make amends, Karan was permitted to return to Earth for a 15-day period so that he could donate food and water in their memory during the period set aside. Vishnu Puran mentions the souls of three preceding generations of one's ancestors reside in Pitrilok, a realm between heaven and earth. This realm is governed by Yam, who takes the soul of the departed from earth to Pitri. When a person of the next generation dies, the first generation shifts to the heaven and unites with God. Thus, only the preceding three generations in Pitrilok are honored at the Mahalai Shraddh rites. According to the Markandeya Puran, those who worship the Pitris are blessed with children, long life, strength, and fulfillment of worldly desires. During Pitrapaksh, customary undertakings are Tilanjali, offerings of water, tulsi leaves, flowers, black till, sesame seeds, and white rice. Pindadan, offerings of pinda, rice ball, usually in the company of a purohit, pandit. Annadan, gifts of food consisting of traditional vegetarian food and drink. Homam, hawan, consisting of kheer, sweet rice, ghee, black sesame seeds, and honey. Hindus refrain from the following undertakings in Pitripaksh: construction of any kind. This also includes refraining from buying the raw materials for the same, auspicious occasions like yearly pujas, marriage ceremony vivaha, yagyupavit, housewarming ceremony griha pravesh, engagements, and all other religious events. Purchases of any kind of property, land, or vehicles. Nitya karam, our everyday undertakings, continue unabated. Jai Sri Krishna, Sanatan Dharma, Mahasabha, Pandits Parishad.

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3: Well, that's right, friends. Welcome, welcome to hour number three of your Tuesday Shandar. Today, Tuesday, 6th October 2026. Yours truly, the Sunshine Girl, Shirvani, in your company till 2. Remember, coming up in just a bit, Hablo Español, as well as your tech segment. And 1 till 2, we've got our Modern Bollywood Hour. Next bhajan we dedicate in memory of a very special mother, the late Ruti Raghubir, lovingly remembered by the Raghubir family of Kumocho, also remembering a wonderful father, the late Ramuchar Raghubir, brother Suraj Raghubir, and sister Tara Ali. May their atmas continue to rest with our dear Lord Bhagwan Shri Krishna. Lovingly remembered especially by Kimraj, Merle, Pran, Neela, and all of the grandchildren. During this time of Pitripaksh, we pray that they continue to enjoy absolute divinity and bliss in the divine abode of Bhagwan Shri Krishna. This one dedicated in their memories.

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I know very, very successful and very focused upon all that you want to achieve. Very much loved you are and greatly admired by your parents, Robbie and Sherianne, especially your mom, Sherry. She is sending you all of the love in the world. She says, Ian, you're my whole heart, and I know that for sure. I hope, Sherry, you'll be celebrating with Ian really, really soon. But Bhagwan's choicest blessings to you, E. May you forever enjoy longevity, great health and strength, happiness, peace, good fortune, success and prosperity. 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So they all chip in to wish you the best birthday ever. And to help you celebrate, here's the voice of the music boss, Raymond Ramnarayan.

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2: 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That's our Tuesday afternoon sunshine time check. Blessings to Auntie Sandra Singh of Delaware. Hope you have a great day, Auntie Sandra. Good afternoon to Tisha Bipat out there in Florida. Yes, I'm having a good one, Tish. Hope you and lovely Kiwi are great as well. Much love to Auntie Sita and Uncle Krish out there in El Dorado, enjoying the music together with their granddaughter Alyssa and grandson-in-law David. Happy Tuesday, guys. Hanuman Baba's blessings. Greetings to Auntie Golly and Uncle Bridgelal of Papuri Road in Lengua. Auntie Golly is wishing her second-born, Shani Bridgelal, a very happy birthday. All the best on your special day, Shans. May you always enjoy good health, strength, prosperity, and happiness. And may every dream and wish come true for you. Love and blessings from your wonderful parents and your brothers, Andy, Rajesh, and Ricky, your sweet, adorable, precious niece, Haley, and the extended parivar. Thank you for celebrating with Shandar. Sitaram to Asha Bujram out there on Real Street, San Juan. Thank you, Asha, for always checking in with us. We appreciate it so much, and we're always happy to have you on board.
5: So we get right into Hablo Español, friends. La palabra para hoy is el bebé. The word for today is baby. El bebé. Baby. El bebé. El bebé. Baby. Por ejemplo, for example, ese bebé es muy lindo. That baby boy is very cute. Ese bebé es muy lindo. That baby boy is very cute. Ese bebé es muy lindo. That baby boy is very cute. El bebé. Baby. El bebé. Baby. That's our word for today on Hablo Español. Do join with us again tomorrow at this very same time as we learn yet another word in the wonderful language of Spanish, El Español. And speaking about baby boy, I'd like to extend congratulations going out to the Ragupath family and the Nowotarski family as they welcome most beautiful, handsome baby boy to the world just 1 week ago. Baby boy Bennett Dave Nowotarski was introduced to the world, and I know baby Bennett's grandparents, his nanny and nana Sundri and Dave, are over the moon. What a great blessing, my darling Sundri and Dave out there in Philadelphia. I'm so happy for you both. I know you guys have been so very excited. Congratulations to proud parents Malini and Nick, and of course to Pua, Mira. Parivar absolutely overjoyed with this bundle of joy. Baby Bennett, Dave, Nowotarski, welcome to the world, little one. Thank you for sharing the photo, Sundri. He is absolutely adorable, truly a bundle of joy. And I know he is bringing smiles to everyone. So we wish him a life filled with goodness, positivity, and absolute success. I know he's going to be very, very spoiled, but that is fine. That is the job of grandparents, to spoil the little ones to the max. So congratulations again, Sundri and Dave. I know the next few days and weeks will be really busy, but enjoy it all, because these little angels don't stay little for very long. They grow up so quickly. Give him a little hug for me tomorrow when you see him. And we're dedicating this one especially for little Bennett, Dave, Nowotarski. We're dedicating it for you, Sundri, as well. And also for Malini. I know you both will sing this one for him. Chanda hai tu, mera suraj hai tu. What does it say? You're my moon and you're my sunshine as well. Oh, mere aankho ke tara hai tu. You are the stars in my eyes. Enjoy every moment, Sundri. Congratulations again.

0: The wait is over. Hanuman Ansh, the devotional human drama that captured hearts worldwide and became a massive box office phenomenon, now ranked as the third highest grossing Indian movie for 2026 through pure audience love, is here. Get set to witness Hanuman Ansh, the most outstanding, inspirational family motion picture experience since Jai Santoshi Ma. Faith can move mountains. See Hanuman Ansh and cherish the ethereal spirituality, heart-stirring emotions, and life lessons that will stay with you forever. Be transported into a world of spiritual elevation by the soulful Hanuman Ansh songs, Jab Zid Pe Aagayi Parvati, Maine Tere Hi Bharose Hanuman, and Siyavar Ramachandra Ki Jai. Be part of the historic simultaneous release of Hanuman Ansh, now showing and continuing exclusively at Caribbean Cinemas, South Park 10 in San Fernando, Twin City 8 in Twin City, Cine Central at Price Plaza in Chaguanas, and at Cinema City, South Haven Mall in Day Bay. 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

Well, it's now time, friends, for our check segment. This time on Tuesday afternoons, we indicate to you what's the latest happening in the vast world of technology. And these days, you can't say technology without saying AI as well. So from artificial intelligence, cybersecurity, nuclear power for data centers, the technology world is moving at an incredible pace. Here are five of the stories trending today. French artificial intelligence company Mistral has unveiled a new AI model as it steps up its competition with American and Chinese AI companies. Mistral says the new system performs better than several rival open-weight models, including some Chinese competitors in areas such as cybersecurity. The company has become one of Europe's most prominent AI challengers, and this latest release comes after about 5 months without a major new model. And in other tech news, Google has signed a major electricity agreement with Constellation Energy to support the growing energy requirements of its data centers. The deal covers approximately 3,500 megawatts of electricity, including around 890 megawatts from upgraded nuclear power capacity. Constellation plans to invest more than $4 billion to increase output at 11 existing nuclear units. The agreement reflects the enormous amount of electricity required to operate AI systems and large-scale data centers. And in other tech news, US-based AI startup Reflection AI has unveiled Beam. It's a new open-weight AI model designed for coding, reasoning, and AI agent tasks. The model reportedly contains 501 billion parameters, with approximately 23 billion activated at any one time. Reflection AI is positioning Beam as a US competitor to powerful open AI models being developed in China. The development is part of the increasingly competitive global race to create AI systems that are powerful while also being efficient and cost-effective. South Korean authorities are investigating whether AI was used in cyber attacks targeting financial institutions. President Lee Jae-myung said investigators believe AI may have been involved in some recent attacks affecting banks and other financial companies, including incidents involving customer information. The investigation is continuing, but the situation highlights growing concerns about the potential use of AI by cyber criminals to conduct increasingly sophisticated

sophisticated attacks. And finally, Apple is introducing stronger privacy protections for AI agents operating on Mac computers. The company plans to make it clearer when an AI agent requests access to information stored on a Mac. The move comes as AI systems become increasingly capable of performing tasks independently on behalf of users. The changes are aimed at reducing privacy and security risks associated with giving AI systems access to files, messages, and other personal information. So that's your tech news update for today. AI is no longer just a technology story. It is becoming an energy story, a security story, a business story, even a privacy story. Stay tuned, friends. The fourth and final hour of today's presentation of Shandar comes up next, our Modern Bollywood Hour from 1 till 2.

0: This is the Director Afternoon News Capsule for today, Tuesday, October 16th. Sitaraman Balkam, I am Jason Kalu. Prime Minister Kamala Prasad Bisesa said the creation of three new municipalities is necessary to bring local government boundaries in line with how communities have evolved. The government is proposing new municipalities in Barataria, St. Augustine, and Coover under the Municipal Corporations Amendment Bill 2026, which is due to come before the House of Representatives this week. In a statement, Prime Minister Prasad Bisesa said the move would help create a fairer and more equitable local government system, noting that municipal boundaries have remained largely unchanged for decades despite population shifts, community growth and development across the country. The Prime Minister defended the introduction of the bill, saying every citizen, regardless of where they live, deserves fair representation, adequate resources and efficient services. To international news, U.S. President Donald Trump signed an executive order to expand access to tax-exempt diesel that he unveiled from a rally stage in Nebraska. Reuters has more.
1: Tonight, I'm going to sign a historic executive order to officially waive the off-road requirement and allow anyone to purchase tax-free red dye diesel for any reason. I'm going to do what Joe Biden couldn't do, sign his signature. I just did something what Joe Biden was incapable. He could not sign. He only used auto pens. Look at that. Isn't that nice?
0: Well, this was the afternoon news capsule on Radio 1 TV Jakarta. Stay with us for more newscasts later today as we continue to keep you informed on the happenings in Trinidad and Tobago. I am Jason Kalu Sitaram.

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1: Alrighty then, we're at 13 past 1 o'clock. If you're just joining us, friends, you're just in time for the fourth and final hour of today's presentation of Radio Jaguchi's premium program, Shandar. It's a terrific Tuesday afternoon. Hope all is great on your end, friends, wherever you're at. Whatever you're doing at this time, we're grateful that you continue to choose Radio Jaguchi to power your world musically and, of course, to add all of the inspiration, the enlightenment, and the

The entertainment to your day. Your sunshine girl, Shorvani, that's me in your company till 2. And we started off our modern Bollywood hour with the title track from Sayara, and we went into Sari Dunia Jala Denge from Animal. If there's a special modern Bollywood selection you'd like to hear, friends, feel free to let me know via 312-3901. And in just a bit, I'll tell you all about the latest Bollywood releases and those that are forthcoming, those that we can look forward to. Well, this is one from a film that we were looking forward to for the longest while. It was carded for either a February, March release, and now we're into the month of October. When will Matribhumi be released? Only Salman Khan and his producers know. For now, though, we enjoy the music from it. And here are the voices of Nihal Choro and Ankana Mukherjee, dedicating this one to my cousin Sugrim, who's on the road right now. Happy Tuesday to you, Sugrim. Have a safe and a blessed day. Lots of love as well to Anissa and Avisha. Also dedicating this one for Sharon of Pinal. She says tomorrow her twin children will be celebrating their birthday. Terry and Suan, happy birthday in advance, guys. From Neil, Nathan, Ariel, also from Risha, and your wonderful parents, Sharon and Tolly. They wish you both Bhagwan's continued blessings, a lifetime of happiness, good health and prosperity. Sitaram to Uma Prasad of San Fernando, checking in. She says, hey Shravani, just relaxing, listening and enjoying Shandar. Have a great day. Thank you so much. Uma ji, blessings to Mr. Alan Lal too of Fort Lauderdale, also checking in, enjoying via the World Wide Web. I know you always look forward to our check segment, Mr. Laltu. So I'm glad that I'm on point. Thank you. Hanuman Baba's choicest blessings.

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Well, I've got a confession to make, and that confession is that I dance to this one when I'm alone. I love it so much. It's one of the few remixes I love because I somehow always end up preferring, of course, the original versions of songs. But I think this one really, really was well done from Hai Jawani To Ishq Hona Hai. So groovy, so beautiful. I know many of the youngsters are doing TikTok dances to that one. Chuneri Chuneri. And I did promise to share with you

played in Trinidad around the 23rd of October or thereabout. But if you love superstar Rajinikanth, there is also Jailer 2 that is being released on October 15th. Also releasing on October 16th is a film entitled Prahar, the Ujjwal Nikam story, which will feature Rajkumar Rao, Vamika Gabi, Jaydeep, Ahlawat and Sikandar Kher. It is a film that is inspired by the life and career of a prominent Indian public prosecutor, Ujjwal Nikam. So it's a drama thriller centered around the legal world. But as early as next week, friends, as early as next week, Friday in Trinidad, we can expect Nai Naveli. It's a horror comedy, sort of like Stree, this Stree series, yeah? So it's a horror comedy featuring Yami Gautam in the lead, and the cast will also include Rajesh Dubey, Adinath Kothare, Aditya Kuldinath and veteran actress Sunita Rajwar. So that film will combine supernatural elements with comedy. I love those. Nai Naveli, brought to Trinidad by VIC Movies Limited. On October 16th, now, we are literally 1 month away from what could be the biggest Bollywood event of November. I'm talking about the Ramayana Part 1. It's carded for release on November 6th. The Ramayana epic will star Ranbir Kapoor as Lord Ram. You know, Ranbir has this very mischievous demeanor on screen, so it will be really interesting to see how he portrays a divine role, the role of Lord Ram. But Sai Pallavi will act the part of Sita, Sita Mata. Yash will be Ravana. And guess what? Sunny Deol will act as Lord Hanuman. The enormous cast also includes Ravi Dubey, Lara Dutta, Arun Govil, Amitabh Bachchan, and several other prominent names. So that film is definitely the biggest for November 6th. We are exactly 1 month away. It is being mounted on an enormous scale and is expected to be one of the most visually ambitious Indian productions ever made. And also in November, we can look forward to Gunmaster G9 with Imran Hashmi, Janelia Deshmukh and Apar Shakti Khurana, as well as Ye Prem Molia. I'm really excited about this one because I absolutely love the title track from Ye Prem Molia. It actually debuted on Bollywood's Best last Sunday, and I have already been receiving messages about it. Ye Prem Molia will star Ayushman Khurana and Sharvari Wagh with Anupam Kher, also part of the cast. The film adds a romantic offering to what is otherwise a very action and spectacle-heavy Bollywood release calendar. So, lots to look forward to, friends, in the month of October and November out of Bollywood. Some fantastic films are ready to be released, and we can't be more excited about them all. Of course, you can trust Shandar and Bollywood's Best on TV Jagwiti to keep you in the know and to keep you abreast with what's taking place in the world of Bollywood. So speaking about how much I love Ye Prem Molia, here is the title track. Now, the entire soundtrack for this film was done by Himesh Reshammiya. So he's back, and for those of you who follow Indian Idol on Sony TV, he will also be a judge. He will be coming back as a judge for this next season, which commences really, really soon. But his magic can be heard via this one. All of the songs from this film that will be directed by Suraj Bhajatia. The vocals of Shreya Ghoshal and Nihal Choru from Indian Idol Season 12 fame. If you have never heard this one, please let me know what you think of it. It's one of my favorite these days.

predicted that you guys would absolutely love it. So many messages are coming in. What does it say, Piaji? Maine prem mol liya, my beloved. I have embraced this love. Churaya nahi, ishq chupaya nahi. I've neither stolen nor hidden this love. Khul ke zamana se bol diya, I've openly declared it to the world. Dua puri hui, rab ki manzuri hui. My prayer has been fulfilled and God has given his approval. Kya baat? People se bandha dhaga khol diya, I've untied the sacred thread I tied around the people tree. Or Piaji, maine prem mol liya, my beloved, I have embraced this love. Nihal Choro seems to be doing very well. That's the guy who was actually part of Indian Idol together with the bigger ones like Arunita Kanjilal, Pavandeep Rajan, Siley Kamble. But we're not hearing much about these folks. Like Arunita, we're not hearing Pavan. They are still producing music, but not on the scale of getting the songs into the Bollywood movies. They are doing their private jobs and their private productions. But none are really reaching Bollywood itself. But this guy, Nihal Choro, he has so many songs for Matribhumi already, which will be picturized upon Salman Khan. And Nihal is also going to be featured in this film, his vocals, by the way. And this selection is going to be a huge hit. Mark my words. Ye Prem Mol Liya. And to sing alongside Shreya Ghoshal. What a huge accomplishment. I'm so very proud of Nihal Choro. Auntie Sanja Kisuna, Matilda and Princess Town, thoroughly enjoy. So happy to have you on board as usual, Auntie Sanja. Best wishes to your sons, your grandsons and your daughter-in-law Shelley out there in Queens. Auntie Betty Singh says, beautiful duet. I always watch and follow Indian Idol. Same here, Auntie Betty. I know Elsie is enjoying Suzanne Cleaver and her pet puppy Tiger. Auntie Savvy and Uncle Gulcharan Suknanan out there in McBean. Tina Ramnarine out there in the Southland. Mr. Alan Lalchu of Fort Lauderdale. And of course, beautiful Geeta Devnarine of Edmonton in Alberta. I know, Geeta, how closely you follow Indian Idol as well. And Geeta says she just can't wait to check out the movie on the big screen. The trailer looks great too, Geets. I agree. 7 degrees today in Edmonton. A little bit cloudy, but still not very bad. I agree as well with you, Geeta. Truly a soulful selection. Let's enjoy a little bit more of this one. I'm actually pulling it back a little. And I'm sure you won't mind it. Brand new from a film to be released on November 27th worldwide with the music of the boss, the rock star, Himesh Reshammiya.

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Well, we're at 10 to go before the top of 2 o'clock, and that means it's wrap-up time for today's presentation of Shandar. Thank you so much, everyone, for your beautiful company over the past 4 hours. It's been a blast, as always. Definitely looking forward to joining with you tomorrow again, 10 a.m. to 2 p.m. for your Wednesday Shandar. Before I leave, though, in international cricket today, in the first T20 match at Lucknow, the West Indies made 171 runs all out in 19.1 overs. In reply, India scored 172 for 2 in 14.4 overs. India won the game by 8 wickets, and in so doing has taken a 1-0 lead in the 5-match series. I won't be surprised if they take all 5 matches. A sound thrashing for the West Indies. Again, somehow, I am just not surprised. Thank you so much to our trusted cricket connoisseur, retired Comptroller of Customs and Excise, Executive Member of the SDMS, Sri Amar Samraji, for that report. Very much appreciated. Hope you have a great Tuesday afternoon. Sitaram as well to Sita Kisun Ramsuru and the folks of Flower Plus Variety. Hope you're having a great day, Sita. Sundri Ragappa, the Philadelphia, the new nanny in town. Congrats again, my dear. And best wishes, of course, to the bouncing, adorable baby boy, Bennett Dave Nowotoski. Congratulations as well to proud Nana, Dave, and poor Mira. Stay tuned, friends. The Maverick, Jason Kalu, comes up next on Deal Dharakne Do, and he'll take good care of you. Till 4, we've got Your Health, Your Wealth. Ricky Ramlagan as well steps in till the midnight hour on the program Sundar Sapna. Shravani Sukhai bidding you farewell for now. Jai Sitaram doing this one for Mr. Rajiv Sunarine of Saddle Road in San Juan. Nice chatting as usual, Mr. Sunarine. Tuesday blessings.

0: The wait is over. Hanuman Ansh, the devotional human drama that captured hearts worldwide and became a massive box office phenomenon, now ranked as the third highest grossing Indian movie for 2026 through pure audience love, is here. Get set to witness Hanuman Ansh, the most outstanding, inspirational family motion picture experience since Jai Santoshi Ma. 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Be transported into a world of spiritual elevation by the soulful Hanuman Ansh songs, Jab Zid Pe Aagayi Parvati, Maine Tere Hi Bharose Hanuman, and Siyavar Ramachandra Ki Jai. Be part of the historic simultaneous release of Hanuman Ansh, now showing and continuing exclusively at Caribbean Cinemas, South Park 10 in San Fernando, Trincity 8 in Trincity, Cine Central at Price Plaza in Chaguanas, and at Cinema City, South Haven Mall in Day Bay. 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

0: This is the Drive to Afternoon News Capsule for today, Tuesday, October 16th. It's around the Balkan. I am Jason Kalu. Prime Minister Kamla Basadi says the creation of three new municipalities is necessary to bring local government boundaries in line with how communities have evolved. The government is proposing new municipalities in Barataria, St. Augustine, and Coover under the Municipal Corporations Amendment Bill 2026, which is due to come before the House of Representatives this week. In a statement, Prime Minister Basadi said the move would help create a fairer and more equitable local government system, noting that municipal boundaries have remained largely unchanged for decades despite population shifts, community growth and development across the country. The Prime Minister defended the introduction of the bill, saying every citizen, regardless of where they live, deserves fair representation, adequate resources and efficient services. To international news, U.S. President Donald Trump signed an executive order to expand access to tax-exempt diesel that he unveiled from a rally stage in Nebraska. Reuters has more.
1: Tonight, I'm going to sign a historic executive order to officially waive the off-road requirement and allow anyone to purchase tax-free red dye diesel for any reason. I'm going to do what Joe Biden couldn't do, sign his signature. I just did something what Joe Biden was incapable. He could not sign. He only used auto pens. Look at that. Isn't that nice?
0: Well, this was the afternoon news capsule on Radio and TV Geography. Stay with us for more newscasts later today as we continue to keep you informed on the happenings in Trinidad and Tobago. I am Jason Kalu Sitaram.

0: Jai Sitaram, this Pitru Paksh feature with Pandit Navin Umarat Maharaj is coming to you with the kind compliments of
1: Pitru Paksh, fortnight of the ancestors. Hindus globally pay homage to their Pitris or ancestors who have passed on. 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
2: Om Namo Bhagavate Vasudevaya. Garuda inquires from Sri Krishna. O Lord, tell me, has anyone seen the manes or the pitris descending from the other world and partaking of Shraddh on this earth? Bhagavan Sri Krishna, hear O Garuda, I shall tell you how once Sita saw in the body of a Brahmin the manes of the father-in-law, grandfather-in-law and great-grandfather-in-law. At the behest of his father, Ram went to the forest. When he reached Pushkar, the holy center, together with his consort Sita, he performed Shraddh with ripe Inguti fruits that Sita collected from the trees. When the sun reached the middle of the sky, the sages who had been invited by Ram presented themselves. When Sita saw the sages, she was extremely delighted. By the instructions of Ram, she served them with food. Then all of a sudden, she got away from amongst the Brahmins. Covering herself behind the bushes, she hid herself. Then having learned that Sita had gone all alone, Ram was anxious and lost in thought. He wondered why she had gone away so soon without feasting the holy ones. He thought to himself, maybe she felt shy. I shall search for her. Thinking this way, or that he himself feasted the Brahmins. When the Brahmins went away, Sita returned. Then Ram spoke to her. Why did you leave when the sages came here to the forest? Let me know the reason of your abrupt departure. Then addressed by the Lord, Sita stood with her face cast down, with tears flowing down from her eyes. She spoke thus to her Lord. O Lord, here, I saw you wander here. I saw your father in front of the Brahmins dressed in royal costume. I saw two elderly folk donning similar garb. On seeing your father, I moved away from his presence. Attired in bark and hide, how could I serve him with food? How could I offer him food in a vessel of grass? How could I, full of perspiration and dirt, go before him knowing that he had never seen me before in that state? I felt shy and moved away from his presence. On hearing these words of his beloved, Ram was surprised at heart, thinking that it was a miracle never witnessed before. Thus I have shared with you, Garuda, a wondrous occasion on which Sita was able to feast her eyes on the divine Pitras of the family. Jai Sitaram.
0: You have been listening to our Pitru Paksh feature with Pandit Navin Umarat Maharaj. It came to you with the kind compliments of
1: Pitru Paksh, fortnight of the ancestors. Hindus globally pay homage to their Pitris or ancestors who have passed on. For 15 days, Shraddh and Tarpan are performed as offerings to bring peace to the souls of deceased loved ones. The Little Store Limited is honored to be here for you at this solemn time. We have every essential item for your fasting and the offering of Pinda. 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

Well, Sita Rama, thank you for choosing Radio Jagriti 102.7 FM. I am Jason Kalu in your company until 4 p.m. Giving you music to make you smile, keeping you inspired on this terrific Tuesday afternoon. Happy Tuesday to each and every one of you. Hanuman Baba's choices, blessings. Have a great and safe week. Tuesday afternoon. Many thanks going out to the Sunshine Girl, Shivani Sukai, spreading sunshine, entertaining you all the way till 2 p.m. Of course, she'll be in your company tomorrow at 10 a.m. for Wednesday's edition of the program, Shandar. The 6th of October, if you're celebrating your birthday today, happy, happy birthday. You're celebrating your anniversary. Well, happy anniversary. Choose what's coming up in our programming this afternoon at 4 p.m. You can join Ricky Ramlagan on Sundar Sapna. And at 7 p.m., we bring to you the continuation of our recorded broadcast, a wonderful Krishna Katha and the Dude Nut Mandir, officiated by Pandit Ramnarayan Basdev. 7 p.m., both radio and TV Jagriti. So let's open with this wonderful rendition of the 300 Manjali Lisa to start my time with you right here in number one.

0: The recent launch of the Domestic Violence Toolkit of Trinidad and Tobago marks the beginning of an ongoing effort to strengthen how information and support are made available to people affected by domestic violence. Permanent Secretary in the Office of the Attorney General, Mrs. Indira Rampal Chedi, says the resource has been developed through a wide-ranging collaborative effort with more than 100 people from different agencies and walks of life, but there is still some work to be done.
1: I want to challenge those in the room. The toolkit is not finalized. It is still a work in progress. We need help from you all to make the toolkit become its fullest potential. We want organizations who are on the front lines, who are represented by you, to join with us in making the toolkit the premier resource for domestic violence victims in Trinidad and Tobago. The toolkit is intended to complement and strengthen the important work already being done by the government agencies, NGOs, community organizations, and other stakeholders around Trinidad and Tobago.
0: Permanent Secretary in the Office of the Attorney General, Mrs. Indira Rampal Chedi. Domestic violence does not always come to the attention of authorities or support organizations. Resident representative for the UNDP Multi-Country Office, Mr. Hugo Blanco, says making support more accessible could also lead to more people coming forward.
2: When you start this kind of processes, expect domestic violence cases to increase. And that's not probably because there is more domestic violence. It's because the moment you put resources into use, there are chances that they will be used. So that doesn't necessarily mean that there is more domestic violence. It means sometimes that something that was hidden is finally coming to light. It's probably meaning that someone that was silent has decided to speak. It perhaps means that someone that didn't know where to go has found a door. So it's not the end. In many ways, it's only the beginning.
0: Resident representative for the UNDP Multi-Country Office, Mr. Hugo Blanco. The Domestic Violence Toolkit is intended to build on the work already being done across Trinidad and Tobago while providing a shared resource for information and support.
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Well, 25 minutes to go to the top of at 3 p.m. Let's say, Sitaram, good afternoon. Going out to Auntie Doreen Farangwez. The Triple A's out in New York. Uncle Ann and Annie and Abby. Auntie Gate and Uncle David of Canada. Sitaram to Auntie Sherry Ram Logan. Sitaram to Auntie Elsie and family, who would like to send out birthday greetings to her nephew, Govinda, who's celebrating his birthday. Wishing him health, strength, and happiness. Happy, happy birthday from all of us here at Radio and at TV Dragity. And of course, your fun fact this afternoon has to do the importance of your immune system. You're going to find out something very, very interesting that's going to make you appreciate the human anatomy and, by extension, your immune system. But in the meantime, let me take you to the 90s, right here in number one, Radio Dragity 1.

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2: The wait is over. 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Be part of the historic simultaneous release of Hanuman Ansh.

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0: The Maverick is on.
1: Well, we've got 9 minutes to go to the top of 3 p.m. Let's see, Sitaram, good afternoon. Going out to Auntie Betty Singh and family out in New York. Also, Sitaram, to Auntie Sandra Prince's son, wishing you ladies a terrific Tuesday afternoon. And your fun fact about human anatomy, your immune system to be exact. Now, you inhale 50 potentially harmful bacteria every time you breathe. And before I actually came on air, I actually yawned in the studio. So now I'm wondering exactly what did I actually intake. But yes, you inhale 50, that's 50, potentially harmful bacteria every time you breathe. Thankfully, your immune system is working hard all the time. So virtually all of these are promptly destroyed without you even feeling a thing. So yes, even though there are so many bacteria there, and every time you breathe in, you're taking so many potential harmful bacteria, your immune system works so hard, round the clock, that it promptly destroys all these bacteria without you even feeling a thing. So see why it's important to take good care of your health. Of course, you want to keep your immune system high, working, especially when it's flu season, which is coming up in a couple months. And that, my friends, is your fun fact for your Tuesday afternoon. I tell you, the human anatomy, so many things coming out in terms of technology. But if you really think of the most amazing stuff, it actually takes place right in the human body. Coming up in my next hour, you've got your traffic update, wonderful dedications to their pitries at 3:30 p.m. and join Ricky Ramlagan at 4 p.m. on Sundar Sapna.

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2: The executive and devotees of the Lakshmi Narayan Bhakti Mandali, SDMS Branch 48, located on the compound of the Chunapuna Hindu School, invite all to the following October events. Shivalingam Puja, to be held on Saturday 10th October at 3 p.m. Kanyakumari Puja, to be held on Sunday 18th October at 2 p.m. Satyanarayan Puja, to be held on Wednesday 21st October at 5 p.m. and Hanuman Puja, to be held on Saturday 24th October at 5:30 p.m. The executive and devotees of the Eldorado Shiv Mandir, SDMS Branch 51, invite you and your family to join in Navratri Yagna, commencing on Sunday 11th and terminating on Monday 19th October from 5:30 to 8:30 p.m. nightly. Officiating will be spiritual head, Pandit Vinay Sharma. Kumari Puja will be held on Sunday 18th October at 8 a.m. and Durga Visarjan will take place on Tuesday 20th October. The executive and devotees of the Ganesh Mandir of Corner Jonathan Trace and Fernando Lane Esmeralda Canupia invite all to Devi Anusthan for Ashvin Navratri 2026. Sri Durga Homa will take place from 11th October to 19th October from 6 to 7 p.m. For reservations, call 750-4137. Devi Katha will take place from the 16th to 18th October from 7 to 9 p.m. and Kumari Puja on Sunday 18th October 2026. All events will be held under the blessings and guidance of Pandit Prakash Samsundar Tiwari.
3: The Sitaram Mandir, SDMS Branch 238 of Frederick Settlement, Karani, invites all to three evenings of Devi Satsang commencing on Friday 16th October, terminating on Sunday 18th October 2026. Devotional hours are 7 to 9 p.m. Officiating will be Pandit Navin Maharaj, puja conducted by Pandit Satyam Maharaj and Pandit Shivam Maharaj. The members of the Santalana Shiv Mandir extends an invitation to you and yours to the Navratri celebrations commencing on Sunday 11th October, terminating on Monday 19th October 2026. Devotional hours are 6:30 p.m. to 8:30 p.m. nightly. Kumari Puja on Sunday 18th October 2026. Vijayadashmi on Tuesday 20th October from 9 a.m. Officiating will be Pandit Rakesh Maharaj, assisted by Pandit Totaram Maharaj.
2: The executive and devotees of the Munra Road Shiv Mandir, SDMS Branch 111 of Laipool 100, Munra Road, Canupia, invite all to three nights of Devi Arachanam in celebration of Navratri 2026 to be held from Saturday 17th to Monday 19th October. Devotional hours 7 to 9 p.m. and Kumari Puja will be held on Sunday 18th October. Officiating will be Pandit Navin Omadath Maharaj and Pandit Rohit Maharaj. The executive and devotees of the Orange Valley Vishnu Mandir, SDMS Branch 150, invite all to their Navratri Festival 2026, commencing on Sunday 11th October and terminating on Tuesday 20th October. Kumari Puja will be held on Sunday 18th October and Vijayadashami observances will be held on Tuesday 20th October. Officiating will be Pandit Satish Ramsumer Maharaj.
3: The Springvale Hindu Mandir, SDMS Branch 158, cordially extends an invitation to the Devi Yajna commencing on the 16th of October to the 24th of October 2026. Devotional hours are 6:30 p.m. nightly. Officiating will be Pandit Satnarayan Maharaj. MTB Cultural Development Committee, in collaboration with the Honorable Michelle Benjamin, Minister of Culture and Community Development, invites all to Ramlila 2026 celebrations commencing on October 11 to October 19, 2026 at the Samuel Badri Recreational Grounds, 7 p.m. nightly.
2: The executive and devotees of the Port of Spain Hindu Mandir invite all to their Sunday morning service and Navratri Puja to be held on Sunday 11th October 2026 at 8 a.m. For further information, contact 704-7990. The Sangegrandi Ramlila Committee, SDMS Branch 66, presents its 36th annual Ramlila presentation commencing on Friday, 16th October. The burning of a 75-foot effigy of Ravan will take place on Sunday, 25th October, and Ram Bharat Milap will take place on Monday, 26th October. Narrating will be Pandit Bhavnath Maharaj from 6 to 9 p.m. nightly at the recreation grounds of the Sangegrandi Hindu School, Russo Street in Sangegrandi. All are invited.
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4: Jai Sitaram, Pitra Paksh, Fortnight of the Ancestors, is a 15 lunar day period in the Hindu calendar occurring in the dark half Krishna Paksh of the lunar month of Ashwin, September-October. Hindus pay homage to the ancestors' Pitris, especially through the gifts of food and Tilanjali. When the legendary Drona, Karna, died in the epic Mahabharat war, his soul transcended to heaven where he was offered gold and jewels as food. Karna inquired from Yam the reason for serving gold as food. Yam mentioned he had donated gold all his life but never donated food to his ancestors in Shraddh. To make amends, Karan was permitted to return to Earth for a 15-day period so that he could donate food and water in their memory during the period set aside. Vishnu Puran mentions the souls of three preceding generations of one's ancestors reside in Pitrilok, a realm between heaven and earth. This realm is governed by Yam, who takes the soul of the departed from earth to Pitri. When a person of the next generation dies, the first generation shifts to the heaven and unites with God. Thus, only the preceding three generations in Pitrilok are honored at the Mahalai Shraddh rites. According to the Markandeya Puran, those who worship the Pitris are blessed with children, long life, strength, and fulfillment of worldly desires. During Pitra Paksh, customary undertakings are Tilanjali, offerings of water, tulsi leaves, flowers, black til, sesame seeds, and white rice. Pindadan, offerings of pinda, rice ball, usually in the company of a Purohit, Pandit. Annadan, gifts of food consisting of traditional vegetarian food and drink. Homam, havan, consisting of kheer, sweet rice, ghee, black sesame seeds, and honey. Hindus refrain from the following undertakings in Pitripaksh: construction of any kind. This also includes refraining from buying the raw materials for the same, auspicious occasions like yearly pujas, marriage ceremony vivaha, yagyupavit, housewarming ceremony grihapavit, engagements, and all other religious events. Purchases of any kind of property, land, or vehicles. Nitya karam, our everyday undertakings, continue unabated. Jai Sri Krishna, Sanatan Dharma, Mahasabha, Pandits Parishad.
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3: And 9 minutes past the 3 p.m. Welcome to my final hour with you on your Tuesday afternoon. And let's jump right into our traffic update. And yes, there is a lot of traffic this afternoon, like there was so much traffic this morning. An hour extra of traffic this morning. That was not... It seems like it's like a trend every Tuesday now. That you can expect morning traffic going to get kicked back more than an hour late than you usually get to where you're headed. Oh my God, that traffic was really horrible this morning. But let's see what's happening right now. Heading going to Port Spain right now on Ryson Road to the Beetham Highway, and by extension San Juan, at average speed around 20 and 22 kilometers per hour. On the Lae Yong, there is traffic as well on the Lae Yong, and average speed
8: before the lookout. It's around 27 kilometers per hour. You get a bit of a break as you head down to Mova. And on the eastern Meru and San Juan from the Kwesi headed towards Champlain, an average speed there around 33 kilometers per hour, slows down in St. Joseph to 19 kilometers per hour, and that continues all the way to Takarigua. Yeah, a lot of traffic. On the Churchill Roosevelt Highway, traffic from the Curep Bypass headed towards Trent City Industrial Estate, an average speed around 35 and 39 kilometers per hour. And heading southbound right now from Grand Bazaar to Chaguanas is an average speed around 72. Yeah, it's pretty okay right now. I'm not sure why it was like this morning, but yes, from Grand Bazaar to Chaguanas is an average speed around 72. And right after Freeport, all the way past Gasparillo, and you're heading down to Golconda, an average speed there around 82 kilometers per hour. Let's say Citram, good afternoon, going out to Auntie Susan Lockton. Have a wonderful, wonderful Tuesday afternoon. Let's open with this wonderful budget to start my second hour with you, right here on your number one.

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1: And 29 13 minutes exactly to go to the top of 4 p.m. for major newscast. Let's say Sitaraman, good afternoon going out to Shalima Sohan and family. Also Sitaram to Auntie Savitri Daya Mirage. And she sends out greetings to her loving husband Sudat, her friends as Sita, Mala, not forgetting Indira, wishing you and the gang a wonderful, wonderful Tuesday afternoon. And of course, at this time, dedications to Odia Pitris comes your way right on your number one. This is the voice of Rakesh Shankaran doing a wonderful tribute to his dad, a wonderful rendition of a very, very nice bhajan.

0: 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I'm Alicia, inviting you to join me Monday to Friday, 7 a.m. to 10 a.m. for the program Subah, starting you on an inspirational note and taking you through a musical journey as we keep each other company only on Radio Jagriti 102.7 FM. 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
3: 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Hanuman Ansh, the devotional human drama that captured hearts worldwide and became a massive box office phenomenon. Now ranked as the third highest grossing Indian movie for 2026, through pure audience love, is here. 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Faith can move mountains. 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Be transported into a world of spiritual elevation by the soulful Hanuman Ansh songs, Jab Zid Pe Aagayi Parvati, Maine Tere Hi Bharose Hanuman, and Siyavar Ramachandra Ki Jai. Be part of the historic simultaneous release of Hanuman Ansh, now showing and continuing exclusively at Caribbean Cinemas, South Park 10 in San Fernando, Trincity 8 in Trincity, Cine Central at Price Plaza in Chaguanas, and at Cinema City, South Haven Mall in Day Bay.
1: 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Of course, this is why I say my goodbyes. Until tomorrow, wish you guys a wonderful, safe and blessed afternoon. Keep it locked right here. My name is Jason Kalu, asking you to be a God-loving person and not a God-fearing one. Love and sincerity, that's always the key. 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

This is the Direct to Afternoon News Capsule for today, Tuesday, October 6th. Saint Sid Roman, welcome. I am Jason Kalu. Prime Minister Kamala Prasad Bisesa said legislation is being prepared to create three new municipalities in Barataria, St. Augustine, and Coover, all three of which would gain borough status immediately as part of a proposed overhaul of Trinidad's local government structure. The Prime Minister said the changes would increase the number of municipal corporations from 14 to 17 while addressing population growth and disparities in resources and representation across communities.

0: Mrs. Busabi says that the existing boundaries have not kept pace with development and population changes. The legislation is expected to be introduced soon, with further details to be provided during a parliamentary debate. To international news, U.S. President Donald Trump said the U.S. withdrew bombers from Britain due to a specific threat after five men were arrested near RAF Fairford, the main U.S. bomber base in Europe. Reuters has more.
1: Yeah, I think we can say that. I mean, they didn't fly out by accident. But there were some threats. And rather than tempting the enemy, we'll capture the enemy and beat the enemy. But why should we leave him there? So we moved him around a little bit, not very far.
2: What was the threat that prompted you to move those planes out of Ukraine?
1: Well, we had an idea that there might be a threat. And why would I leave them there? It costs very little money to move them, you know, relatively closely. But, no, we had a threat, and if we're going to be threatened, we'll just move them, and that sort of alleviates that. And we actually know the people that made the threat, and they got themselves in a big problem.
0: Well, this was the afternoon news capsule on Radio 1 TV. Jacques, stay with us some more newscasts this evening as we continue to keep you informed on the happenings in Trinidad and Tobago. I am Jason Kalusitaram.

0: Jai Sitaram, this Pitru Paksh feature with Pandit Navin Umarat Maharaj is coming to you with the kind compliments of
1: Pitru Paksh, fortnight of the ancestors. Hindus globally pay homage to their Pitris or ancestors who have passed on. For 15 days, Shraddh and Tarpan are performed as offerings to bring peace to the souls of deceased loved ones. 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
2: Om Namo Bhagavate Vasudevaya. Garuda inquires from Sri Krishna. O Lord, tell me, has anyone seen the means or the pitris descending from the other world and partaking of Shraddh on this earth? Bhagavan Sri Krishna, hear, O Garuda, I shall tell you how once Sita saw in the body of a Brahmin the means of the father-in-law, grandfather-in-law and great-grandfather-in-law. At the behest of his father, Ram went to the forest. When he reached Pushkar, the holy center, together with his consort Sita, he performed Shraddh with ripe ingudi fruits that Sita collected from the trees. When the sun reached the middle of the sky, the sages who had been invited by Ram presented themselves. When Sita saw the sages, she was extremely delighted. By the instructions of Ram, she served them with food. Then all of a sudden, she got away from amongst the Brahmins. Covering herself behind the bushes, she hid herself. Then having learned that Sita had gone all alone, Ram was anxious and lost in thought. He wondered why she had gone away so soon without feasting the holy ones. He thought to himself, maybe she felt shy. I shall search for her. Thinking this way, or that he himself feasted the Brahmins, when the Brahmins went away, Sita returned. Then Ram spoke to her, why did you leave when the sages came here to the forest? Let me know the reason of your abrupt departure. Then addressed by the Lord, Sita stood with her face cast down, with tears flowing down from her eyes. She spoke thus to her Lord, O Lord, here, I saw a wonder here. I saw your father in front of the Brahmins dressed in royal costume. I saw two elderly folk donning similar garb. On seeing your father, I moved away from his presence. Attired in bark and hide, how could I serve him with food? How could I offer him food in a vessel of grass? How could I, full of perspiration and dirt, go before him knowing that he had never seen me before in that state? I felt shy and moved away from his presence. On hearing these words of his beloved, Ram was surprised at heart, thinking that it was a miracle never witnessed before. Thus I have shared with you, Garuda, a wondrous occasion on which Sita was able to feast her eyes on the divine Pitras of the family. Jai Sitaram.
0: You have been listening to our Pitru Paksh feature with Pandit Navin Umadat Maharaj. It came to you with the kind compliments of
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4: At first glance, Ambard's house might look like something from a storybook. Behind its grand French Second Empire design is a story that takes us far beyond the Queen's Park Savannah. It leads us to San Fernando, deep beneath the earth and into a forgotten chapter of Trinidad and Tobago's industrial past. Recently, National Trust of Trinidad and Tobago's Education Outreach Officer, Mr. Marlon Green, shared more details on the fourth house, the only private residence of the Magman.
5: In design, and it was also built by one of those cocoa barons, Lucien Ambard. However, Ambard's house, I have heard it referred to as a grand dollhouse, and you can have your own interpretation of it when you see it. However, it tells a story of another activity that Trinidad and Tobago was involved in that many people are not aware of, that is manjack mining, because Lucien Ambard also made his money from mining manjack in Vista Bella, San Fernando, all right, as well as Williamsville.
4: Manjack may not be as familiar to us today, but for a time it was an important natural resource and an export from Trinidad.
5: So what is manjack? Manjack is basically a brittle form of pitch. So it's petroleum found in these veins in the earth, and the lighter minerals having evaporated, you are left with this brittle form of pitch called manjack, which we exported both to use as fuel as well as for paving roads and so on. So we were an exporter of manjack for a period of time. So we look at our economic development of Trinidad. This is one of the commodities, one of our natural resources which contributed to our development.
4: The industry left its mark on the communities where the mining took place, including one location in Vista Bella that remains part of the

0: landscape today.
1: So for those who are familiar with Vistabella, the site of the St. Andrew Kagwa Church on Manjack Street is the actual site of the Manjack Mine. We stopped mining Manjack in 1920 simply because it was a non-renewable resource that was finished.
0: However, the story also carries a darker reminder of the human cost behind that industry.
1: One little known fact about Ambard's house that people should know about is that Mr. Lucien Ambard, the builder of Ambard House, was involved in Manjack mining in Vistabella. And on 17th of December 1904, 17 persons lost their lives while they were mining Manjack 200 feet beneath the earth.
0: Did you know it is a story that connects a landmark in Port of Spain with a community in South Trinidad and an industry that once contributed to the country's economic development?
1: Ambard's house is now called Rumor because it was sold to Timothy Rudall in 1940. And did you know Timothy Rudall owned a circuit of cinemas around Trinidad, including Roxy, Deluxe, Gaiety, Palladium, among others? He was also an oil magnate, and he owned the Rudall oil fields, in which Tubaluyab Buzz Butler was employed as a pipe fitter. Timothy Rudall was also the mayor of San Fernando and a politician who won the St. Patrick seat in the first election in 1946 under universal adult suffrage, and it is after him that Rudall Cemetery in San Fernando is named, as well as Rudall Street.
0: National Trust of Trinidad and Tobago's Education Outreach Officer, Mr. Marlon Green, as we explore the stories behind the Magnificent Seven. Ambard's house reminds us that heritage can take us places we may not expect. From a landmark around the savannah to the former Manjack mines of San Fernando, its story gives visitors and locals another way to discover the depth of Trinidad's history.
2: This was a production of the Information Division, Office of the Prime Minister.
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3: 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A time check, 21 minutes after 4. 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Here with you until midnight. Let me tell you how programming goes from now until then, right? So I'm taking you musically to the 5 o'clock hour. 5 to 6, we've got the program, Your Health, Your Wealth. We'll synchronize with TV Geography for that. We'll keep our synchronization with TV Geography, as we have your Sunday for you and then major news, which will take us to 7 o'clock. And tonight, we bring you a pre-recorded broadcast, the third of seven nights, Sri Krishna Katha. Recorded at Dudnath Mandir and officiating was Panaji Pandit Ram Narayan Basdeo. Following that, well, I've got your Sundar Sapna for you, the musical journey that takes you to the magical midnight hour right here on your number one. It's 663-1027, the number you can get me in studio. WhatsApp messages to 312-3901. And heading right away to our message board, let's say see Tram to Sherry-Ann Ram Logan in our company. To you, Sangeeta Ryan, the entire home circle, Bhagwan's choices, blessings. Okay, lost that one. So it's already the one who calls on hang up. Let's see Tram to Sita Lackendow, today in Montrose, Shugwanas, Renuka, Sean, Baby Nathan, Ravi, the entire Brooklyn crew, the Long Island crew as well. This one comes in from the Rampersad South in New York. Anand, Annie and Abhi, your triple A's. Sita Ram to you guys. We say Sita Ram to the Sukna Nuns out in Endeavor Shagwanas. Rhea and Suresh, the Varishanta Indar, the Raghus and Mahadevs out in La Quesa, the Mohammeds of Prisal. A quick hello and hi to the Singhs, Rishman Dhruv, the Suraj Nats, and the Umati and Ravi out today in St. Helena. The Singhs in Kunapir, Uncle Kishore and the Parbati, Anand, Anu and Shashti. Patsy and the Ramrups in Kunapir as well, to Anand, Pooja and Vasu. Back to our message board we go. This one comes in from Sharon and Tully in our company. She says, hey, tomorrow the twins, that's Terry and Suan, will be celebrating their birthday. Congratulations, you guys. Happy, happy birthday. Greetings coming from Suan. That's Suan's husband, Neil, the kids, Nathan and Ariel, also from Risha, that's Terry's wife. Wishing them both, Terry and Suan, advanced choices, blessings, on a lifetime of happiness, lots of love, and of course, not forgetting Sharon and Tolly, right? How about this one for you guys on your birthday? Anyone else celebrating a birthday? Happy, happy birthday to you. If you're celebrating your anniversary, congratulations. Advanced choices, blessings. See all our drivers on the roadways. 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

Es ist der Onkel Dan und die Savin Wakoya. Das Olen in auf Page und die Gita und die Gangre auf Page as well. Der Pilates Sati und Lynette. Bhagwan's choice blessings, you guys. Der Bas Deus und die Savi, Onkel Muni, Sunita, Narendra, Anita, Videsh, Shivesh, Arvan Arin. Saying sie drum, Uncle Jailal and die Mohini the Sagrams out there in hydraulic trace. So a gentleman board and Devi, sie drum, you guys as well. Hello, say sie drum, die Gita and David, the Dave Narayans out there in Edmonton, Alberta. The Chedis out in Ajax, Toronto, Mahanje, Dr. Baliram Chedi, Tamil, RT, Dr. Avish. Uncle Gangadhar Singh in Brampton, Mr. Rajendra Govind and family in Mississauga. Saying sitra am to Savi and the entire Prem Singh family, Prem Singhs in Chiguanas and Kirap, Kavita, Sangeeta, Devi, Moms, Vaughn, Hema, the entire crew. And in just a little while, I can tell you how you can get all your traditional sweet mixes from Prem Singhs.

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Let's say see Ram, Nanti Malti, Uncle Ralphie, Shivi, Sunil, Sita, Sean, Melissa, Samira, and Vani. Saying see Ram, Nanti Bela, Nanti Dano, Nanti Taj, Ram Kisun. We say see Ram, Nanti Gita, and Selena, the Rupchans, out there in Ghat Road. Mr. and Mrs. Dulichan Gopal, out there in Williamsville. Once again, to all our drivers on the roadways, safe journey to your destination. Those of you just at home relaxing, see around to you. Reminding you, my friends, following our 5 p.m. news update, we've got the program Your Health, Your Wealth for you. That leads us into our Sandhya. Major news taking us to 7 o'clock. And tonight, we bring you the third of seven nights, Sri Krishna Katha, recorded at Dudnath Mandir with Panajip and Ramnarayan Basdev. And following that, well, I've got your Sundar Sapna for you until midnight. Six minutes again to go before five.

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2: This is the Direct to Afternoon News Capsule for today, Tuesday, October 6th. Saint Cedar Roman, welcome. I am Jason Kalu. Prime Minister Kamala Prasad Bisesa said legislation is being prepared to create 3 new municipalities in Barataria, St. Augustine, and Couva, all 3 of which would gain borough status immediately as part of a proposed overhaul of Trinidad's local government structure. The Prime Minister said the changes would increase the number of municipal corporations from 14 to 17 while addressing population growth and disparities in resources and representation across communities. Mrs. Prasad Bisesa said the existing boundaries have not kept pace with development and population changes. The legislation is expected to be introduced soon, with further details to be provided during a parliamentary debate. To international news, U.S. President Donald Trump said the U.S. withdrew bombers from Britain due to a specific threat after 5 men were arrested near RAF Fairford, the main U.S. bomber base in Europe. Reuters has more.
3: Intelligence for a specific threat that led you to pull those bombers back from the UK?
4: Yeah, I think we can say that. I mean, they didn't fly out by accident. But there were some threats. And rather than tempting the enemy, we'll capture the enemy and beat the enemy. But why should we leave him there? So we moved him around a little bit, not very far.
5: What was the threat that prompted you to move those planes out of Ukraine?
4: Well, we had an idea that there might be a threat. Okay. And why would I leave him there? It costs very little money to move him, you know, relatively closely. But no, we had a threat. And if we're going to be threatened, we'll just move them, and that sort of alleviates that. And we actually know the people that made the threat, and they've got themselves in a big problem.
2: 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Stay with us for more newscasts this evening as we continue to keep you informed on the happenings in Trinidad and Tobago. I am Jason Kalu Sitaram.

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1: 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I am Dr. Vishy Bihari, and on behalf of our team, welcome to the program Your Health, Your Wealth. We are broadcasting live from the studios of Radio and TV Jagriti in Pagé, Trinidad and Tobago. We thank you for joining us on this episode of our medical program. Today we'll be answering your medical questions and discussing some important topics in medicine. Your calls will be welcomed on 663-2335 and 663-1027. We'd like to take a moment to say thank you to our sponsors for today's show. Your Health, Your Wealth is founded on the principles of science, ethics, and patient care as pillars of health, and we aim to improve these through education. Your Health, Your Wealth is pleased to welcome to the studios of Radio and TV Jagriti a wonderful panel today, both of whom are no strangers to our program here. Dr. Shivan Mahabir is a specialist psychiatrist with over 15 years' experience in the field of mental health. He trained at UWE St. Augustine and at United Kingdom, and he has a special interest in balanced groups, which are aimed at helping medical professionals prevent burnout. Dr. Nicholas Maraj is the medical director of Synapse Medical Services Limited and a consultant neurologist at the Eric Williams Medical Sciences Center. He's a member of the Royal College of Physicians of UK, and he holds fellowships in neurology and stroke from the University of Calgary, Canada, and is a fellow of the Royal College of Physicians of Edinburgh. Beyond his clinical and academic pursuits, he is passionate about giving back, dedicating time to supporting underprivileged youth, and when not advancing neurological care, he can be found traveling, running, practicing gymnastics, or sharpening his strategy over a chessboard. This month of October is a powerful month for public health, marked by two vital observances: World Mental Health Day on October 10th and World Stroke Day on October 29th. While we often treat the mind and the brain as separate entities, modern medicine reveals an undeniable, profound connection between our neurological health and our psychological well-being. This evening, we are exploring how the brain, physical, and the mind, emotional, influence one another. I'm joined by these two incredible specialists who will discuss, Dr. Maraj will discuss with us the realities of stroke prevention and recovery, and our expert psychiatrist to unpack this year's World Mental Health Day theme, lived experiences, real voices, real change, as well as suicide prevention. So let's dive into how caring for the brain protects the mind and how nurturing the mind strengthens the brain. So Dr. Mahabir and Dr. Maraj, welcome and thank you for joining us today.
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1: You're welcome, and I'm glad to have you all back in studio again. So we want to focus a little bit on our first segment on exploring mental health through the lens of the lived experience, breaking the stigma and understanding psychological resilience. So World Mental Health Day this year centers around the theme lived experiences, real voices, real change. Why is centering around actual human experiences so crucial in modern psychiatry compared to traditional, purely clinical approaches?
3: Well, thank you for having me, Dr. Bihari, on the program, and Sitaram, to all of the viewers, thank you for joining us. The World Mental Health Federation picked the topic of lived experiences heard, real voices, real change, as the theme for the 2026 World Mental Health Day observation, because it is a recognition that only those persons who have actually been through these sort of situations, who have experienced these symptoms, who have had to seek care, who truly understand what the symptoms are like, what living with them is like, what it's like to experience stigma going into a health care facility, what it's like to feel judged by your neighbors, your community, who understand what it is to take the medication and what the side effects of those medications feel like. And as much as we read books and we are trained as specialists in this area, we cannot substitute book learning for that person's real experience. So when I have a client or a patient, I learn the most from them as opposed to all of the years of reading textbooks, because they alone will be able to put into words, they alone will be able to explain in the context of our culture what it is they have experienced, what those symptoms meant to them, what were the symbols that they experienced as they were having their experiences. And so if we want to make a system that truly serves our patients, we need to know what exactly our patients feel. We also recognize that every patient has their own experience, their own diagnosis, and so we want to get as many voices as possible, as many experiences as possible, so that we will understand it from all angles, or as many angles as possible, so that we will be able to understand how our services need to reach out to clients, what our services need to bring to clients, how we can better train our clinicians to engage with clients. These are very important things. When I did my training, my postgraduate training at the University of the West Indies, a very big part of it was understanding that the Caribbean has a culture that is different from other parts of the world. And Trinidad has a culture that is distinct even within the Caribbean. So the symbols and the habits and the even the food we eat, all of that is definitely unique to our country and our culture. And so when we reach out to our patients living in Trinidad, we have to be aware that this is the culture that we are dealing with. This is how we speak to persons. This is what is considered appropriate for our culture. If I was to go to the Middle East to work, I would have to adapt to the culture there in terms of, you know, when is physical touch appropriate, when certain greetings appropriate, who's the chaperone in the room for certain situations. So we want to make sure that mental health care is tailored to our clients. Well, medical care, but especially mental health care, is tailored to our clients, and we want to understand their

0: vulnerabilities and their experiences so that we can provide a higher level of care to them.
1: And I think that's also important in providing community support systems, right? So for instance, when someone shares their experience with you or any physician for that matter, in terms of their experience with anxiety, with depression, with any sort of psychological distress, they're exposing their vulnerabilities. And when someone does that, how does that impact on family dynamics and community support systems?
0: So one of our biggest priorities in mental health care, and I'll put on my hat as an executive member of the Association of Psychiatrists of Trinidad and Tobago, is we want to fight the stigma that still surrounds mental health care. What we've seen is that younger persons coming up are more open to the idea of exploring mental health issues, trying to understand their own mental health vulnerabilities. But their family members are the ones who are dissuading them.
1: Right.
0: Which is, you know, very unfortunate, because we keep hoping that, well, we're going into the future, we're going to see changes. But if the young persons who are open to the idea are then taught that it's shameful to speak about this, or, you know, right, that it's a wrong thing to speak about it, we are going to keep setting ourselves back. So I'm very, very thankful for the opportunity to sit here today and to speak about these issues, because I want the wider community to see me talking freely and openly on the television about mental health issues, mental health care, the fact that depression and anxiety are very, very common in our society. And I have seen an explosion in the amount of anxiety cases since COVID-19. And I want to let people know that, look, there is help available. And I want those who are struggling with these issues to feel free to go to seek help. And I want those around them to know that this is not something shameful. This is not a demon possession. This is not a spiritual weakness. This is something that is medical and it is very treatable. But they have to seek the help. They have to be able to reach out for the help. And you telling them, what are you depressed about? You have nothing to be depressed about. You have everything. Is not a helpful message. So the messaging that we put out there is very important. And sometimes, you know, we need to just pause and think for a moment before we speak and before we talk to those around us. If somebody is being vulnerable enough to open up to you and say, this is how I'm feeling, minimizing that or pretending that it's nothing is not helping them.
1: It's not helping, correct.
0: There are many resources available in Trinidad and Tobago for persons who need help with mental health. But those resources cannot magically transport into your home or into your bedroom. You have to reach out and ask for the help.
1: Right.
0: And so if you see a loved one who is suffering, you do not want your loved one to suffer. You do not want your loved one to suffer needlessly. So just take a moment, try to understand where this person is coming from, and let's try to be a little bit supportive. Even if it's just to say, okay, let's go have a conversation and hear what they have to offer. That's just that first step can be so empowering, knowing that they have that support behind them.
1: So if it's okay with you, I want to sort of divide. I mean, you talk about resources that are available and community support systems and or places that people could go. But we also looked at in the beginning, part of the discussion about perhaps different age groups, younger people wanting to reach out more and be more open about it, whereas perhaps some of our older generations not very open and welcoming in that regard. Are there any particular areas or resources you want to point out that perhaps a younger person who might have access virtually online or something of that sort, that is sort of locally available, that they could look into if they don't have that family support just yet, but could still provide some sort of support for their concern?
0: So most young people will be in school, we would hope. So resources such as the guidance counselors in school, the school's social workers,

0: these are very important resources at the base of the pyramid, so to speak.
1: Right. Okay, good.
0: But I know that there have been challenges in terms of the school social workers recently.
1: Right.
0: So if you don't have one readily available in your school, mm-hmm. find an adult that you could trust.
1: Right.
0: It may not always be your parents. It right. may be a teacher, it may be a religious figure,
1: right.
0: It may be a family friend. Find someone that you can trust, that you can speak to.
1: Right.
0: And then they can refer you on to, so for young people in particular, there's Child Guidance Clinic, which right. is available in Port of Spain and San Fernando.
1: Yes.
0: If you happen to have access to a phone, you can call Childline, 800-4321. It is toll-free,
1: mm-hmm.
0: and it is available for all persons under the age of 25 years.
1: Right.
0: And if you were to go to findcarett.com, which is a website, because all young people now seem to have phones and tablets,
1: right.
0: findcarett.com has a list of resources that can be very, very helpful to help you to locate what supports are available in your area. But to make it, you know, simple and to make it pointed, just find one adult that you feel you could trust and
1: could
0: open
1: trust.
0: Up with,
1: yeah.
0: and let them know that you are struggling, and hopefully they will be able to help you to make that next step.
1: And I want to shift the discussion to the other side now, for the elderly persons or the older persons who perhaps might be struggling with some of these challenges, depression, anxiety, fear, you know, they fear judgment, they fear being told, well, you do have depression and things like that. The same stigma we're talking about. How should, and while it might be similar resources, just for the sake of reiterating for the particular age group, where should they go, who should they go to, and how would you suggest that they should deal with circumstances where they trust somebody or go to somebody and that person dismisses that symptom or that concern, and where should they go next if they get dismissal in that way?
0: You know, that's a really good question, and I'll tell you why I like that question. Because it allows me to make the point that mental health education has really never been a thing in Trinidad and Tobago.
2: Correct.
0: And a lot of adults are struggling, are dealing with things, and they don't actually know what they're dealing with.
1: Correct, yes.
0: They just know something is off. They
1: right.
0: just know that I don't have
1: right.
0: the energy.
1: Yeah.
0: I don't have the interest in life.
1: Yeah.
0: I don't feel to do the things. Everybody says that I'm snapping at my, you know, snapping
1: yeah.
0: at them,
1: yeah.
0: irritable.
1: Yeah.
0: You know, very frequently in Trinidad, alcohol use increases
1: yeah.
0: As a coping mechanism.
1: Mm-hmm.
0: So the best advice that I can give you is simply this. People may not know what is wrong, but most people have a family doctor who have access to a health center.
1: Right.
0: Whatever it is you are going through, go to the doctor, whether it is your family doctor privately or the health center doctor, and say, "Doc, I need to talk about something. This is what I've noticed." And the doctor will be able to do a preliminary assessment
1: and refer
0: and say, "Okay, you know what? There may be a few medical tests we need to run,
1: mm-hmm.
0: but also let's see if a little bit of counseling might be helpful. Let's see if, because we have mental health clinics freely available throughout Trinidad and Tobago.
1: Right.
0: Let's see if, you know, I send you there and you have a chat with the specialist there. Let's see, maybe they could pick up on one or two things and help you.
1: And get some support.
0: So that would be, I think, a really important point, because people don't always know that what this problem is called depression or called
1: yeah.
0: anxiety.
1: Yeah.
0: But I will reiterate again, there are free clinics throughout the country. There are lots of private specialists. There are helplines. So God forbid anybody should ever be feeling overwhelmed, doesn't know where else to turn, please call Lifeline, 800-5588.
1: Mm-hmm.
0: Please call Families in Action, 628-2333. These are people that have helplines 24/7. The Ministry of Health has 800-COPE, C-O-P-E.
1: Right. Yeah.
0: 2673, and these are helplines that are available so that you could call in and say, "I don't know what's going on, but I know that I'm at the end of my rope, and
1: yeah.
0: I just need somebody to help."
1: Yeah, important information, and I'll ask you to reiterate some of those as we go along. But let's shift the focus a little bit for those who would be struggling with these symptoms or these conditions, and they feel like they don't have any support.

and then they think about and want to move on to things like self-harm. When they struggle silently and they fear judgment and so on, how can we support from a clinic?

0: where they actually intend to end their life. And a lot of persons who engage in non-suicidal self-harm will do it in areas where you cannot see, such as the upper legs or the torso, where it's covered by clothes. So you may not always be able to tell what is going on. What I would like to say, I'll break the message into two. For anyone who's having thoughts of self-harm or having thoughts that life seems a bit overwhelming or too much, please do not give up. Help is available. We can help you through this period. We can make things better. And the numbers that I read out before and these resources that I spoke about before are definitely there to help you. If all else fails, you are free to go to the accident and emergency department anywhere in the country, and they will send you to the appropriate person. To those who might be, who might have a loved one or someone they care about who's experiencing these problems, you know, just recently we've seen about 3 young people in the prime of their life end their life through suicide. And it is a tragedy when something like that happens. I don't need to say that. But it is tragic for me in particular because I know that it is, while it is not an easy journey, we have been able to help a lot of people in the past. And we want the opportunity to help you. If you know someone who is struggling, one of the things that I want to say to you is feel free to ask them, are you okay? Do you need something? You will not put the idea of suicide in their head. That is something that sometimes persons feel, that if I'm afraid to bring up the topic, because if I say the word, it'll then now they'll have this word.
1: This thought, yeah.
0: You are not putting the word into their head. Right. The word is there anyway. And knowing that someone cares enough to ask, knowing that someone cares enough to reach out, will reinforce to them that, you know what, I am worthy and I have a purpose here, and I am making a positive impact on someone else that they care enough about me to ask. So that, I think, is one of the messages that, one of the key messages that I want to leave with you today. Do not be afraid. Reach out. You know, it's okay to ask multiple times. If you see somebody and you ask them at first and they might not want to talk about it, and that's okay, but you see them again and they still seem very down, or they're saying things that make you wonder, that doesn't sound quite right. What do you see? What do they mean? Ask them, you know, can I contact somebody for you? Can I help you to find somebody to speak to? Some common warning signs that we see when someone is thinking about attempting suicide is they sometimes start to give away their personal possessions. They will give gifts to others. They will take up things that mean a lot to them and they will give it to persons. They may write a letter. They might send you a text message saying goodbye. They may say thank you for everything. You know, any text message or phone call that seems out of place, that seems unprecedented, it's okay to wonder what is going on. So I hope that this message will reach out there and that we could just kind of keep this in the back of our minds, that there are people out there suffering who are not suffering openly per se, but there will be little signs that as we listen to them, our spirit will tell us something isn't right. And I just want you to ask them, are you okay? And is there anything that I could do to help you?
1: And that in itself should open the conversation or open the door for them to feel a little bit more comfortable sharing or at least seeking the opportunity to ask for help. So so as we talk, we've been talking about psychological health, emotional distress. Chronic stress is one of the things that impacts mental health and so on. It also affects the brain. And in from your perspective, how does prolonged mental health challenges affect the brain in or psychological trauma impact on the brain structure and health of the brain in general?
0: So we see the brain changing in two ways when it is under a prolonged amount of stress.

0: The first is in the levels of activity of certain neurotransmitters in the brain. So within the brain, there are multiple neurotransmitters or chemicals that affect mood. Some of these are calming, such as serotonin, and some of these come into play when we are under stress or danger. So these would be like noradrenaline, also called norepinephrine, and that's part of our fight or flight system. When we are under stress for a long period of time, our body releases more noradrenaline and more cortisol, and the activity of the serotonin drops. Mm-hmm. So that's one aspect of how the brain changes. There's also something called neuroplasticity, which means that the brain is constantly being rewired according to the experiences that we have. So when we are constantly under stress, the connections between the amygdala, which deals with fear, mm-hmm. And our memories and our reaction systems in our brain, they are being strengthened. So that as soon as there's the slightest hint of something out of place, our brain immediately jumps into fight or flight. Because it's like a switch that's being clicked very, very rapidly. And over time, these changes then lead to permanent changes in behavior. Mm-hmm. So that even when, you know, there is not an overt threat or a direct threat in front of us, any small change in the environment, any small inconvenience can lead to this system being triggered, and we have a reaction that is out of proportion to the threat. And this is where disorders like anxiety disorders and depression come from.
1: Thank you very much. And those are important things, I think, to understand in terms of, and we'll get at some point into treatment and management and so on. But if we were to shift focus a little bit now, and looking, we just looked at the emotional impact of stress and its physical manifestations. Now I want to touch a little bit on. So we just heard a little bit, Nicholas, I'm going to bring you into a discussion here now, right? So we heard a lot about the how deep-seated psychological stress affects the brain and wiring and rewiring and so on. But from your perspective as a neurologist, how does chronic mental stress or untreated depression act as a risk factor for vascular events like strokes and so on?
2: Thanks very much for bringing me on here, Vishy. Sitaram, everybody, Shivan, fantastic discourse there. I mean, all those things, they have such very, very important aspects and impacts on our mental health and then our physical health in general. So chronic untreated stress and chronic mental distress mm-hmm. impacts the brain, it impacts the neurotransmitters. But so there's some studies that show that chronic stress increases the risk of stroke.
1: Right.
2: It's not necessarily a direct cause, but it's associated. Mm-hmm. What happens with chronic stress? So with chronic stress, you have elevated blood pressure, mm-hmm. you have disturbed sleep, mm-hmm. and you have an increase in the likelihood of certain poor behaviors, such as reduced physical activity,
1: right.
2: an increased tendency to smoke cigarettes, and an increased tendency
1: overeating.
2: To participate in alcohol and overeating.
1: And overeating as well, yes.
2: Exactly. So all of those risk factors increase the risk of stroke on their own.
1: Right.
2: Because the big risk factors for stroke, high blood pressure, diabetes, mm-hmm. high cholesterol, physical inactivity, cigarette smoking, alcohol
1: right.
2: misuse, and sleep disturbance, especially chronic sleep apnea.
1: Yes.
2: So when you have chronic, untreated mental health issues mm-hmm. leading to chronic distress, leading to an increase in cortisol, leading to an increased fight or flight response, mm-hmm. you have an increased blood pressure because of the cortisol response.
1: Right.
2: That's going to send your blood pressures through the roof, damage the poor little pipes upstairs in your brain that's sending
1: yeah.
2: blood to
1: the different
2: your frontal
1: parts of
2: lobe,
1: brain.
2: The different parts of your brain mm-hmm. that is responsible for different things.
1: And I think that's a key point to emphasize here, because sometimes people, just like people have this fear of judgment or the stigma that is associated with mental health, they tend to not recognize that these things

0: contribute to overall health. So they might think I could smoke and that's not going to cause me to get a stroke, or I'm just feeling hungry today, not realizing, well, I went through a piece of stress and so overeating, but it shoot up my sugar tomorrow morning and I wake up, can't move in this side of my body and so on. So thank you very much for that. I think that's a very important part in pointing out the connections there, and I see how it nicely ties in. But in the context of recovery from a stroke and so on, patients normally will face lots of emotional hurdles. And before you came in, I was telling Siobhan about a patient I had earlier this week, and unfortunately passed multiple repeated strokes. But the challenge was that after the first stroke, he became quite depressed, and his family seeing that his independence was lost and things like that. It really triggered a whole new mental health challenge that, for this guy who was relatively young in his early mid-50s and been always active and supporting the family, and now he is no longer able to walk, no longer able to talk, feeding through a feeding tube, and so on. That in itself triggered an emotional distress that continued to keep those pressures elevated, and then within days he had 3 repeated strokes and then a 4th one, and that was it, he was gone. So I think those are, you know, I've seen that in a lived, real experience recently that I think a lot of times our listening and viewing public would not be aware of. So that connection is important. How does that injury to the physical brain directly alter or trigger changes in mental health? Any one of you?
1: I will go first then.
2: Sure.
1: So it's twofold, as you had definitely said. So there is the, when there's a stroke or traumatic brain injury or certain types of damage to the brain itself, the brain is this network of connections, one area talking to the other, and all those little interconnections are quite important for a lot of other things that we don't particularly pay attention to. So when we think of somebody just having a stroke and losing mobility on one side of their body, a lot of other damage is happening to parts of the brain that are responsible for generating mood and making sure that the mood is normal or not too up or not too low. Certain parts of the brain, like Siobhan had said, the amygdala responsible for fear. Certain other parts responsible for producing serotonin that will kind of regulate your mood. So stroke in itself is a cause of organic mood dysfunction. And that can precipitate depression and anxiety independent of the loss of dependence that that somebody would have had. So 50-something. And you raise several things. Stroke is happening to younger people. We used to think that the stroke is an old person thing. But stroke is happening to much more younger people in the prime of their economic life, with families to take care of, things that businesses to run, cultural things that are important to them, things that depend on them. So the loss of independence, the loss of a role, the loss of their ability to carry out that role, and then to have somebody taking care of them. That precipitates the whole depression, the secondary depressive effects, if I could even call it like that. And then they become depressed. Siobhan, you want to add anything in?
2: So, I mean, Nick did a really good job expressing it, and I don't want to get too technical. One thing that I'll say from a physical point of view is that often, by the time you see a stroke on the outside, that means that usually a large blood vessel has been blocked off. And on the inside of the brain, which is responsible for things like memory and mood and executive function, there's a lot of very tiny blood vessels that are being blocked off way before we see it on the outside. So that's why, you know, when we do a CT scan, for instance, if somebody has dementia, if somebody has a stroke, and we look at something called the periventricular area, which is on the inside of the brain, and we see that, you know, there are ischemic changes, meaning blockages and clots and so on inside. And that tells us that that damage started a long time ago, even before we are seeing it on the outside. And that can lead to personality change. That can lead to mood changes. That can lead to, you know, poor judgment. So again, it increases alcohol use, it increases skipping exercises, it increases overeating, all of increases cigarette smoking, all of the things that, as Nick has said, are the core risk factors for major large-scale stroke. And it's very much a chicken and the egg syndrome or a cycle, because you have these small changes and your mood gets dysregulated, mm-hmm. and then you have a big stroke and now your mood is getting even worse. Because, you know, again, not functioning, you have money issues, you have mm-hmm. a family to look after, all of these different factors. Fear of the future, how am I going to get better? Am I going to remain like this? Am I going to be a burden?
0: Right.
2: There's so many different layers of it that you could look at. But the idea being that we need to look at wellness as a holistic thing. Mm-hmm. It is not simply, oh, I'm looking after my heart alone. No, you're looking after your heart. That will also have knock-on benefits for your stroke risk. It'll have knock-on benefits for your diabetes risk. It'll have knock-on benefits for your mental health.
0: Correct.
2: Exercise is one of the best things you could do for your
0: mental health.
2: And so, you know, this is why this session, I think, it was masterful of both of you to put it together, to have a psychiatrist from the mental side but a doctor from the physical side mm-hmm. saying, yes, you know what, we might seem to be working on different things, but it's actually the exact same thing.
0: Okay. Thank you very much. I think that really bring it together nicely in terms of what we're trying to achieve. Remember, you're viewing and listening to the program Arogya, Your Health, Your Wealth on radio and TV Jagriti. In studio with us today is Dr. Nicholas Miraj and Dr. Shivan Mahabir, a specialist neurologist and a specialist psychiatrist respectively. And we are talking about World Mental Health Day and World Stroke Day, both being celebrated in this month. And so we want to shift the discussion a little bit now to educating the public about stroke awareness and post-stroke mental health care and so on. So my next question is, I know looking ahead, we have later in the month, we have World Stroke Day on October 29th. And forgive me, I forgot the theme that you told me, but you could raise that as well. But let's talk a little bit about what are the most common warning signs of a stroke that every person in a home should really commit to memory, that in case that happens, they could help their relative or even help themselves.
1: So the theme for this World Stroke Day is every minute counts, right?
0: And right.
1: That's the thing about a stroke. There are two types of strokes. There's bleeding in the brain strokes, there's clot in the brain strokes.
0: Right.
1: And the most common type of stroke is the clot in the brain strokes.
0: Yes.
1: It involves a big blockage up there to a pipe that supplies blood to maybe the right frontal portion of the brain, causing trouble with the left side of the body, to the face, the hand, the leg, and maybe towards the back of the brain on the left-hand side, preventing vision on the right side of the body.
0: Right.
1: So different parts of the brain are responsible for different things.
0: Yeah.
1: There is an acronym that we use in stroke medicine called BEFAST.
0: Right.
1: BEFAST. And each one of those stands for something, and it's very easy for people to understand, to commit it to memory, so that if you notice any of these changes in any buddy around mm-hmm. you, and a loved one, somebody that's happened all of a sudden for the first time,
0: right,
1: this is a high chance that this is a stroke.
0: Yeah.
1: And that this person needs to get treatment as soon as possible, because every minute counts.
0: Yeah.
1: Every minute that somebody has a stroke, they lose over 1 million nerve cells.
0: Right.
1: And we have not that many nerve cells that are right. able to be just thrown away. So B stands for balance. If
0: right.
1: you notice somebody having acute onset balance difficulties, they're staggering, they're incoordinated, they're feeling that the room is spinning, having a bit of vertigo. B, that stands for balance. Mm-hmm. E stands for eyes, if they're having any sort of visual trouble, double vision, blurred vision, or loss of vision.
0: Mm-hmm.
1: That's E, that stands for eyes.
0: Mm-hmm.
1: So BEF, F stands for face. They have any sort of facial weakness, one side of the face not working the way it's supposed to, you ask the person to smile and then one side of the face droops.
0: Okay.
1: That's F, that's ticked off there.
0: Mm-hmm.
1: So BEFA, A stands for arm weakness.
0: Mm-hmm.
1: You ask if the person say that their arm is tired, it's leaden, like a weight, they can't lift it up.
0: Mm-hmm.
1: You ask them to put both hands up in front if one hand sags, or if one hand just doesn't get up at all.
0: Right.
1: That's A, that's ticked off. So BEFAS, S stands for speaking trouble.
0: Mm-hmm.
1: Slurred speech, garbled speech, a lack of speech, any of those things ticking off. That's balance issues, eye trouble, facial weakness, arm weakness, or speaking trouble, it's time to get them to a hospital that could do a CT scan to determine if it's a bleed in the brain stroke or a clot in the brain stroke. And once they're within that magic 4.5 hour window, we can give them the clot busting medication. Right. Or if in there, the bigger window, they could sneak a wire up into the brain and pull the clot out.
0: And pull the clot out, yeah. So I just wanted to expand on that part a little bit. I know you essentially covered what was my next question.
1: Oh.
0: But that's fine. But let's just go into, so what are the advancements that are around now that can help in terms of management and treatment of strokes once we identify them early enough, and just reiterate the window, the time window that is required?
1: We have, for a couple of years now, this 4.5 hour time window from the beginning of the stroke.
0: Right.
1: So if you notice somebody having a stroke now, the most important thing is understand, determine it, figure out what time it is, because the doctor is going to ask you what time. Because that helps us figure out what time window that has happened. So blockage starts happening, part of the brain starts dying off, but then the more time passes, more of the brain dies off, and less of the brain is at risk or potentially salvageable.
0: Right.
1: So what are the treatments that we have nowadays? When there's a clot upstairs in the brain, we can think about it as a dam in the river and water is not flowing past it.
0: Right.
1: We give medication that can boost up the clot, allow the dam to flow and let that water pass and allow blood to flow back to that area of the brain, supplying it back with blood, preventing further
0: damage.
1: Death of any cells.
0: Further damage.
1: 4.5 hours to give the blood clotting medication. We have something called Tenecteplase and we have something called Altipase now.
0: Mm-hmm.
1: We have them available in Trinidad. We have them available in the public hospitals.
0: Yeah.
1: I know in Eric Williams, we have we started a bit of an acute stroke program where when somebody comes in with the typical BFAST symptoms and they're within the time window, and once they're a definite candidate for thrombolysis, clot busting medication, they get activated along the pathway, wheeled to the CT scanner, we determine if there's a clot in the brain stroke or bleeding in the brain stroke, and then we can give them the medication right there to try and reduce the time that they become problematic and that they have further damage happening.
0: Yeah.
1: I think Sangre Grande does it as well.
0: Sangre Grande has a stroke program as well,
1: The other public hospitals, I think they get on board with it. The other thing is if there's a major blockage upstairs there, sometimes the clot-busting medication doesn't work. Maybe the clot is really hard, it's very unamendable to treatment.
0: Right.
1: And that's where we have this magic treatment where we put a catheter into the pipes, sneak it all the way up into the brain itself, and we could actually magically fish out the clot, allowing that blood to flow back to that area of the brain and supplying them. When I used to train abroad, we used to be able to do this within hour of somebody coming inside with a stroke. It's magical to see somebody completely unable to speak, and then within minutes after that, they're able to talk, they're able to move their hands and stuff.
0: Right.
1: And unfortunately, that's not available in the public sector yet in the country, but I mean...
0: And it probably would be expensive privately, but the point is it's available for those who could afford it. But critical there is BFAST. Understand that we need to identify quickly. And we're nearing the end, but I just want to touch on two other quick things. In terms of rehabilitation after a stroke, that's obviously a challenge and creates a mental health challenge as well. It's quite intense, the physical, psychological adjustment, the physical adjustment, and so on. How do we address the depression and identity shifts that stroke survivors experience during recovery? And for caregivers, who generally would often be a heavy psychological burden, what do we want to suggest or guide them on in terms of being able to protect their own mental well-being? So two questions to both of you as we about to wrap up.
2: Okay. Let me start with the caregiver question, because that's a question that's really near and dear to my heart. Caregivers have to handle so much on an ongoing basis.
0: Yes.
2: And if we do not, if they are not careful in terms of how much they are taking on, they can also be burnt out, and then they will not be either help to themselves or to the loved one that they're trying to take care of. So it can be difficult working with limited resources. Sometimes you have to be very creative. But enlist the help of whoever you can, whichever family members. Everyone may not be able to do an equal amount, but even if a family member could come in for a half day so that you, the primary caretaker, can have some time to go, to decompress, to take a rest, to do all the needful things that you need to do, that can be very helpful. Depending on your finances, if you can have help come in, that is also a good idea. Family members who or friends or neighbors who may want to assist but cannot do it, you know, physically, can do things like cook a meal and send in a meal. That takes a lot of the burden off. Help out with little household chores rather than, you know, actively caring for the patient. Mm-hmm. Again, that's very helpful. Try to see if there are caregiver groups in your community where you can go and talk, decompress, get advice. These are things that would be very helpful in looking after the patient. The first, so that was the second part of the question. The first part of the question was, how do we deal with the depression and the mental effects of the stroke or any chronic illness, to be honest? And it is something that is not an easy process, but it can be done. And we use a combination of medication as well as psychotherapy or counseling. We try to help the patient to understand, look, I may not be the person that I was before the incident, but I still have capabilities and I still mm-hmm. am able to help myself and be of help to those around me. Every thing that we can help that person to do for themselves is one less burden off of the caregiver.
0: Yeah.
2: And understanding that even though I do have challenges and I may feel guilty and I may feel like a burden, that my presence is still a gift, my presence is still positive. I could bring wisdom, I could bring advice, I could do a lot of things to help persons, even though I may not feel like I'm the person that I was before, is very important. In terms of the medication, there are antidepressants available if needed, and these can really help. So we spoke about the neurotransmitters in the brain and how they were affected by stress, and the medications that we use by and large target serotonin mm-hmm. in order to activate it or increase the activity of it, which it is a calming and positive emotional neurotransmitter, and that can make the person's outlook, the person's mental situation be more positive and allow them to, you know, do things like physiotherapy, which can be very difficult. It could be painful, yeah. It could be challenging. And if you go in there feeling like this is too high a mountain to climb, mm-hmm. you're not going to make the same progress as if you go in saying, okay, it's tough, but I'll just do it in little bits forward.
1: Yes, yeah. Exactly. You actually answered most of everything as well. I'll just reiterate the last point that you made there. Usually most of the physiotherapists break up rehab into small digestible aliquots that allows you to make you think that something is going on, because so those little wins do marvels for your mental health to try and help that stuff come out. Medication as a part, counseling as a part, to understand the identity shift and to see your value still in the world and the place. In terms of the caregivers, the caregiver burden is extremely high with stroke patients, dementia patients, mm-hmm. and we have more of that happening now. So just patients. One thing I try to always tell the caregivers, I use the analogy in when you're in an airplane and the oxygen falls down, the first thing you do is put the oxygen mask over your face
0: and then you help somebody else,
1: right?
0: Correct.
1: If you're not taking care of yourself, you can't adequately take care of somebody else. And in Trinidad, we wear it as a badge of honor. I taking care of mommy, I taking care of pa, I mm-hmm. taking care of Aja. You know, I in charge of it. I could do everything. I mean, but those little cracks start to develop.
0: Something happens to the elderly thing, then you end up with chronic disease.
1: Indeed.
0: Or end up in the same situation. So,
2: I just want to just add in as a last point, sites such as the British Alzheimer's Association, mm-hmm. they have really good sections on their website for caregivers. And yes, that is for dementia, but it is applicable across the board
0: across
2: in many cases.
0: Yep. Yeah.
2: And the many common issues that arise, you will be able to find very helpful tips there.
0: Yeah.
2: I was surprised how much good information there was, so that's definitely one resource that, again, most of us have phones and tablets and the internet. You could check it out. It really does make a difference.
0: Gentlemen, thank you. As usual, when we're having fun, time flies, so we're out of time today. So as we wrap up this evening, we are reminded that health is never one-dimensional. It is our minds and our brains are locked in a lifelong dialogue, and we want to leave some key reminders today. First, we must listen to the real voices. Mental health thrives when we honor lived experiences.

0: experiences, break the stigma, and support one another without judgment. And secondly, protect your physical brain, know the stroke warning signs, be fast, balance, eyes, face drooping, arm weakness, speech difficulty, time to call emergency services because every minute counts. 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

0: का धर्म आपका स्टेशन टीवी जागृति।
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3: Bhakto, dear devotees, we are now entering the Sandhya hour. 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
4: My dear devotees, Sandhya literally means worship at the junctions of time. It is a prayer and worship is offered to the Lord at the junction or sandhi of night and morning, forenoon and afternoon, and at the junction of evening and night. The time of sandhya is also identified with changes that occur in nature. At morning time, the breeding of trees and plants changes. During the night, they use up oxygen and expel carbon dioxide. They now reverse the process. At noon, the sun is seen to move across from the eastern side of the earth to the western side. And at evening time, the breeding of trees and plants again changes. They once more begin to use up oxygen and expel carbon dioxide. These changes in the breathing of plants and trees is part of a process known as photosynthesis.
5: Dear devotees, it is now evening time, time for Sandhya, a time of joining of day and night, of joining of Atman with Paramatma, as we prepare to light our diyas in our puja rooms and places of worship. Let's all join in prayer. Hari Om Asato Ma Sadgamaya Tamaso Ma Jyotirgamaya Mrityor Ma Mritam Gamaya Shubham Karotu Kalyanam Arogyam Sukhasampadam Mam Buddhi Prakashaya Deepa Jyotir Namostute Shubham Karotu Kalyanam Arogyam Sukhasampadam Atma Tattva Prabodhaya Deepa Jyotir Namostute Lakshmi Karotu Kalyanam Arogyam Sukhasampadam Mama Shatru Vinashaya Deepa Jyotir Namostute

The gentle lull that comes when the sun is nearly set and night readies to settle is called sandhya. This is the hour of sending a prayer to God while contemplating on one's good and bad actions and asking for forgiveness and blessings. Originally, Indian scriptures describe this special prayer at dusk as sandhya. In recent years, the act of prayer at daybreak or afternoon has begun to be described as sandhya as well. The Gayatri Mantra, the most potent and powerful of all the Hindu mantras, is recited at all times of sandhya. In this way, devotees can recite the Gayatri in the morning prayer, Savitri at midday, and Saraswati in the evening. Chanting or listening to evening mantras is believed to lead to peace, well-being, and fulfillment of all wishes. Sandhya Devyai Namaha.

Lamplight that brings auspiciousness, prosperity, good health, abundance of wealth, and the destruction of the intellect's enemy. I salute the Lord, the sustainer of the creation, in the form of this light. I salute this light, the Lord. May He destroy afflictions resulting from my omissions and commissions. This prayer is chanted before lighting the lamp

Hanuman is the devoted Bhakta of Shri Ram. He is Pavan Putra, that is son of Vayu, the wind. He is ever ready to do anything, any service for Shri Ram.

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0: Sitaram, to our listeners and viewers, this is your major news on radio and TV Jagriti. Presenting this evening, I am Clarice Mango. In the headlines, Prison Officers Association calls on state to upgrade facilities. Political scientist speaks on cabinet realignment. Pedestrian struck on bus route. And in world news, the U.S. removes heavy bombers from British airbase. Thank you for joining us. Top story this evening. The Prison Officers Association of Trinidad and Tobago is questioning whether the state is doing enough to address poor prison conditions after a series of legal challenges resulted in compensation being paid to inmates. In a statement issued on Monday, the association said recent legal challenges brought on behalf of inmates have highlighted concerns about the conditions in which prisoners are housed, including issues involving infrastructure and the overall living environment. However, the association said the same conditions also affect prison officers who spend long hours working inside those facilities. The statement came hours after it was reported that six remand inmates were awarded a total of $1.8 million by a high court judge for conditions they were kept in at Building 13 at the maximum security prison in Arouca. The association is questioning why this matter has not prompted a wider government program to assess, repair, renovate, and modernize the country's prison infrastructure. They are calling on the state to outline its plans for the prison facilities. In more news, political scientist Professor Hamid Ghani says the realignment of cabinet responsibilities by the Prime Minister aims to improve the efficiency and effectiveness of government operations. The statement comes following widespread discussion on the realignment, which took effect on September 30th. The changes place several significant responsibilities on ministers who did not previously have them, while removing other duties from their colleagues. Mr. Ghani said the realignment was aimed at better matching portfolios with ministerial responsibilities to improve coordination and efficiency.
1: She has the confidence in the personnel. That's the first thing to be established. So having confidence in the personnel is a critical dimension of this. It is just to realign the duties and responsibilities, which is where she wants to seek to find some additional efficiencies.
0: Mr. Ghani said the Prime Minister has spent the past year assessing ministerial portfolios and performance.
1: I think some of the other realignments have come in such a way that they might line up better with one ministry than another. And would they, for example, the Agricultural Development Bank was moved from the Ministry of Agriculture and has been put in the Ministry of Finance. So that from that point of view, it's not so much that it's a bank that services the agricultural sector, but that it is a bank. So that, the Ministry of Finance may be a place for it to go.
0: He also highlighted the positive impact of the realignment before the presentation of the national budget.
1: Last year, she did it around the same time, just before the budget. That means that you're putting ministers in position to start off with budgetary allocations to their ministries under the various areas, duties and responsibility areas that are assigned to them.
0: In other news, Prime Minister Mrs. Kamala Prasad Bisesa has announced that legislation has been put forward to increase the number of municipal corporations from 14 to 17. Mrs. Prasad Bisesa said the Municipal Corporations Amendment Bill 2026 represents a major step towards a more equitable system of local government. According to the Prime Minister, the proposed changes would create new municipalities, adjust existing boundaries, and bring local government structures more in line with the communities they are expected to serve. She argued that residents should receive a fair representation, adequate resources, and more efficient public services, regardless of where they reside. Well, Mrs. Prasad Bisesa has defended the government's position on the retrenchment of Nutrien workers, insisting that the National Gas Company must act in the best interest of its own workforce. Her comments came as hundreds of Nutrien employees were informed that the retrenchment process was set to begin nearly a year after the company initiated a controlled shutdown of its Point Lisas operations. When asked about the impact of the layoffs, Mrs. Prasad Bisesa distanced the government from the decision, saying the matter revolves solely around Nutrien and its workers. Also making the evening news, Chief Secretary Fali Augustine has condemned certain media houses for giving abusive men a platform. The statement comes following an attempted murder-suicide in Signal Hill and a recent viral video showing a man assaulting his partner in a car. The alleged suspect in the latter was interviewed by a radio and television station. Police are investigating the incident after the victim filed a report. Speaking to the media, Mr. Augustine said, "Abusers do not deserve to be given a platform to speak." The chief secretary said he cannot condone violence in relationships as abusers have the option of walking away. In another story, traffic light timing at Dock Road near the Hyatt Regency along the westbound lane of Wrightson Road is being blamed for major traffic congestion during peak hours. The Trinidad and Tobago Police Service said it had been made aware that the timing of the traffic lights was disrupting the normal flow of traffic in the area. According to the TTPS, traffic engineers from the Ministry of Transport and Civil Aviation are working to address this problem. Motorists have been urged to exercise patience and follow the instructions of traffic wardens and police officers stationed at intersections. In more news, police are working to determine the identity of a man who was fatally struck while crossing the priority bus route in Arima on Monday morning. The incident occurred at around 3:38 a.m., shortly before the licensing office, when the pedestrian was hit. The impact reportedly threw him onto the roadway, resulting in serious injuries. The driver stopped at the scene and contacted emergency services. Police and the paramedics responded, but the man succumbed to his injuries at the scene. Investigations are ongoing.
2: Now in today's crime segment, a woman was reportedly assaulted and robbed by two suspects along the Eastern Main Road, San Juan, on Friday. At around 11:20 p.m. on October 2, 2026, the victim was standing in the vicinity of Brothers Pizza when she was approached by the suspects. The men then allegedly struck the woman several times in the face and body before stealing her white iPhone 8 Plus and a debit card. The suspects then fled the scene on foot along the Eastern Main Road. Investigations are continuing. In more crime news, a man was assaulted and robbed by three men at the Brazil taxi stand on Farfan Street, Arima, early on Saturday, October 3, 2026. At around 5:15 a.m., the victim was standing along the sidewalk when the three suspects approached him and asked if he had any cigarettes. When he replied no, the suspects then allegedly grabbed the man, threw him on the ground, and searched his pockets, taking $900 in cash and a Samsung cell phone. One of the suspects, who was reportedly holding a glass bottle, allegedly smashed it against the right side of the victim's head. The three suspects then fled, making their escape. Investigations are continuing. In another story, police are searching for a woman identified as Maria, who was kidnapped during a home invasion in Laramane on Sunday. An initial police report stated that at around 3:30 a.m., Maria was accosted by two masked men as she returned to her home on Hector Street and was opening the front door. The suspects announced a robbery and forced her into the house, where another occupant, a 29-year-old woman, was asleep. The two women were tied up while the suspects ransacked the house and stole $8,000, an iPhone 13 Pro, and a Samsung cellular phone. The suspects then took Maria against her will and left in an unknown direction. Officers of the Southern Division responded, while the Anti-Kidnapping Unit, Homicide Bureau, and Cybercrime Unit were also informed. Investigations are ongoing. In other news, a 42-year-old man has been denied bail after appearing before the San Fernando Magistrates Court in connection with an alleged break-in at a church in Moruga. Police said the incident occurred at around 10:30 p.m. on September 27th when they received a report that someone had entered the church. Several church items valued at approximately $4,386 were reportedly recovered on the compound. Among them, one industrial fan, curtains, 35 communion glasses, bottled water, an electric guitar, and decorative flowers. Following inquiries, the 42-year-old suspect was arrested and charged. The matter came before the court on October 1st. The accused was not called upon to plead and bail was denied. In more news, a man was reportedly robbed of a gold chain valued at $5,000 while at Club Ibiza in Port of Spain early on Sunday, October 4th, 2026. At around 3:05 a.m., the victim was at the club with a female companion when he went to the washroom area. He was then approached by two men. One of the suspects reportedly grabbed the victim's gold chain from his neck before fleeing the club in a nearby white Nissan Almera. Investigations are ongoing. In other crime news, a 22-year-old man was detained following a high-speed chase with police through several areas in Chaguanas on Thursday, October 1st, 2026. At around 10:23 p.m., PC Sohan and PC Bisnat were traveling in a marked police vehicle along Chaguanas Main Road when they reportedly observed a gray Toyota wagon, registration PBN1495, being driven recklessly, swerving through traffic. The officers signaled the driver to stop in the vicinity of Extra Food Chaguanas using the vehicle's lights and siren. The vehicle initially stopped, but the driver allegedly restarted the engine and sped off, nearly colliding with PC Sohan and the police vehicle. The officers then pursued the vehicle through several streets in Chaguanas. Upon reaching Endeavour Road, the officers reportedly heard several loud explosions and suspected that gunshots were being fired in their direction. The vehicle then allegedly proceeded through a red traffic signal and collided with several vehicles at the intersection. The pursuit continued onto John Street, Montrose. PC Sohan further heard loud explosions. The officer, believing there was an immediate threat to members of the public, drew his firearm and discharged several rounds in the direction of the vehicle. The vehicle continued before entering the driveway of a residence on John Street. The officers approached the vehicle, instructing the driver to show his hands. The 22-year-old subsequently exited the vehicle and was detained. The circumstances surrounding the reported explosions and the police-involved shooting are currently being investigated.
0: That's all for local news this evening. Up next, we have Eye on Business, international news, and the weather. Stay with us.

Sitaram, and welcome to Jacquity's On Business Segment. Sharing the details, I am Jason Kalu. The Central Bank of Trinidad and Tobago has launched a strategic plan for 2026-2027 to 2030-2031, outlining roadmap to strengthen its role in an increasingly complex and rapidly changing environment. Central Bank Governor Larry Hawaii said that while maintaining monetary and financial stability remains central to the bank's mandate, continuous adaption is necessary to meet evolving economic and financial changes. The strategic plan also introduces a renewed vision for the institution to be a premier, trusted, and innovative central bank committed to a resilient Trinidad and Tobago. To international business news, U.S. President Donald Trump said he is in no rush to resume trade talks with Canada after negotiations collapsed in August this year and both countries imposed new tariffs. Reuters has more.

0: I don't know. Canada behaves very badly with the United States, and I don't know. We've caught them in the act. They charged us a lot of tariffs that nobody knew about except me, and it'll work out eventually, but I don't know about... I'm in no rush. You know, Canada does all their business with us. We do very little business with them.
1: Well, this was the Iron Business segment. I am Jason Calusi-Durham.

0: In international news, U.S. President Donald Trump said threats prompted the United States to withdraw all of its heavy bombers from a British airbase. ABC News has more on this report.
1: Now, to the latest on the U.S.'s decision to withdraw all of its heavy bombers from a British airbase, an official telling ABC News that a new threat prompted the move. Chief Global Affairs anchor Martha Raddatz is tracking the latest for us. Good morning, Martha.
2: Good morning, Michael. This morning, all our B-1 bombers are out of the UK and back at a base in the US. An official telling us that there was a new and different threat that led to the abrupt removal of those 12 strategic bombers used for the war in Iran. Remember last week, several British nationals were arrested outside of the same base, RAF Fairford, on suspicion of terrorism. They were released on bail, but many questions remain. As to this new threat, President Trump acknowledged there were some threats that prompted the removal of the bombers, contradicting his Secretary of State Marco Rubio, who made it sound like a regular rotation of aircraft, which it was not, according to sources. Overnight, the New York Times reporting that the concern was a complex drone attack ordered by Iran's IRGC to destroy the bombers and kill U.S. personnel. The Times saying it was believed to be loosely based on that extraordinary drone attack the Ukrainians launched last year, where they wiped out many of Russia's nuclear-capable bombers. Drone attacks are harder to defend against. A source telling ABC News that throughout Europe now, U.S. bases are on alert and vigilance is high.
0: In other international news, students at Cornell University staged a protest in support of a former student who alleged she was sexually assaulted by 7 male students. France 24 tells us more.
3: No justice,
4: no peace.
3: No justice,
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5: The campus of one of America's elite educational institutions turned into a protest site on Monday. Frustrated students were out to voice their displeasure over Cornell University's handling of a 2024 gang rape allegation. Demonstrators are demanding firmer action against sexual violence on campus.
6: Jane Doe deserved an administration that delivered a fair and proper judicial process. Jane Doe deserved a police department that would actually follow up on her case. Instead, she was silenced.
5: Cornell's handling of the investigation gained national prominence after a former student filed a lawsuit last month. Jane Doe claimed the university and law enforcement conducted a probe, but the local prosecutor declined to bring criminal charges. This after 7 members of a fraternity allegedly raped her after she consumed drugs and alcohol. Cornell defended its response at the time following a claim that some of the alleged perpetrators were expelled, while others were allowed to write essays as punishment.
7: Ban the frats! Ban the frats!
8: We need to ban the frats and start treating the root cultural issues that lead to environments where this is allowed or perpetuated.
9: It's definitely important that the people who are responsible for this get consequences. I mean, they really should be in jail.
5: Monday's campus rally came a day after Jane Doe and her lawyer claimed they received multiple threats after filing their lawsuit. And while some protesters called for the university's president to step down, the dean has reaffirmed his support for an independent review of Cornell's actions. Last week, New York's governor appointed a state attorney general as special prosecutor to take over the reopened criminal investigation after she said she was deeply disturbed over how local authorities originally dealt with the case.

0: Regarding our weather for tonight and tomorrow, tonight's conditions will be fair to partly cloudy with a low chance of an isolated shower. Tomorrow, October 7th, you can expect generally hot and sunny conditions with a low chance of isolated thunderstorms. Temperatures will reach as high as 34 degrees Celsius in Trinidad and 32 degrees Celsius across in Tobago. Your weather report was brought to you courtesy the TNT Met Office. Now for a recap of the headlines. Prison Officers Association calls on state to upgrade facilities. Political scientist speaks on cabinet realignment. Pedestrian struck on bus route. And in world news, U.S. removes heavy bombers from British airbase. That brings us to the end of Jagerty's Major News. Be sure to keep in touch with our news team. 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
1: 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Arti Kasamai. Friends, it's time for Arti. We invite those who are well enough to please stand. We clasp hands and we glorify Bhagwan through Sri Bhagavat Arti.

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1: Sitaram, our esteemed Vyas Pandits, Pandit Ramnarayan Basu and Pandit Shiva Basu, members of our temple committee, honored guests, devotees, members of the community, and everyone joining us through radio and TV Jagriti, a heartfelt welcome to Dudhnath Mandir SDMS Branch 254 on this blessed third night of our seven nights Sri Krishna Katha. We sincerely thank each and every one of you for being here this evening. Whether you have journeyed with us since the opening night or are joining us for the very first time, your presence enriches this sacred yajna and strengthens the spirit of devotion that brings us together. We are also pleased to welcome our bhajan group for this evening, whose devotional offerings will help create an atmosphere of prayer and glorification as we honor the holy name of Lord Sri Krishna. We also offer our heartfelt gratitude to our sponsors, donors, volunteers, and everyone who continues to work tirelessly behind the scenes. Your generosity, dedication, and selflessness service have played a valuable role in making this katha possible. May Lord Sri Krishna bless each and every one of you abundantly. Over the past two nights, we have been blessed by the inspiring discourses reflecting on the divine teachings and leelas of Bhajan Sri Krishna, of Bhagwan Sri Krishna. As we gather once again this evening, let us set aside the distractions of the day, quiet our minds, and open our hearts to receive the divine message that awaits us. May tonight's katha deepen our understanding of Bhagwan Sri Krishna, strengthen our faith, and inspire us to live with greater love, kindness, and devotion. We invite you to remain afterwards to partake in bhojan and receive prasad. Sitaram.
0: Thank you very much, Rihanna.

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While puja and so was in progress, we were blessed to listen to wonderful singing by our very good friend Rohanji, accompanied by another good friend Yovi on the guitar. We are very happy and grateful that these gentlemen took time off to join with us in devotions this evening. At this time, I invite all to clasp hands as we join in Vandana. Remind ourselves that as we pray with all love and devotion, we pray with sincerity. We surrender ourselves to the feet of Bhagwan, thanking Him for blessing us with this opportunity to sit and to glorify His most holy name.

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Raja Parikshit continues to request of Shukdev Muni to respond to certain questions, certain queries of his. And Sri Shukdev Muni is only too happy to respond, to reply to Raja Parikshit. We remind ourselves, as I mentioned on the first night, Raja Parikshit has 7 days to live. Due to the shrap pronounced by Sringi Rishi. And Raja Parikshit thought that this was the best way

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He accepted most willingly. Everything he accepted as the will of God.

protector, he was there. They are thinking, Sri Shukdev Muni says to Raja Parikshit, that having drank that poisonous water and fallen unconscious on the ground, that they should rise again. It is only through the grace of Bhagwan Sri Krishna. The message indeed, friends, we all will find ourselves in certain predicaments, certain problems. Occasionally it will happen to us. We need to realize that whenever we are able to overcome any problems in life, always give God the grace and say, Prabhu, thank you for having seen us through this episode. Give the Lord the grace. Believe that nothing happens without the grace and blessings of that Supreme Lord and Master.

this part of the Yamuna River. Another name for the Yamuna is Kalindi. There was a pond in this river, and in that pond lived a terrible serpent. The name of this serpent was Kalia. And it's because of the presence of Kalia in this pond in the river that the water became poisonous. Katha tells us that anyone who would go and drink of that water, they will perish. Animals will perish. Birds flying over that pond because of the fumes emanating from that pond, the birds even will fall dead. So potent was that poison given off by Kalia. Bhagwan Krishna taught that this was a time that he need to protect more the people of Vraj, Vrindavan, Gokula, however we may want to call that place. And so the Lord came up with a plan that he is going to get rid of Kalia. And so Sri Shukdev Muni, he tells us of Bhagwan Krishna putting his plan into action. Sri Shukdev ji bole ki Kalindi Yamuna mein Kalia na ka ek kund tha jisme vish ki agni se nitya jal outta rehta tha aur aakash ke chadan उड़ने वाले पक्षी उस गलल के ताप से जलकर उस जल में गिर पड़ते थे और

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They all died. Anyone who drink water from there, they will all perish. Bhagwan Krishna decided it's time to put an end to Kaliya. He'll have to get Kaliya. He's not going to kill Kaliya, but he has to get rid of Kaliya. Kaliya has to move from that pond. Because so many people, so many animals, the whole of Vraj depended upon that river for their livelihood. And so the Lord took it upon himself to take some action. What did Bhagwan do? He Rajan Mahabalwan हाथी के समान जिनका पुरुषार्थ वाले कृष्ण भगवान जिस समय काली यद में जाकर गिरे उस समय वलशाली भगवान के भुज दंड से ताहित जल शब्द को सुनकर और श्री कृष्ण से अपने घर का विनाश समझकर काली 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you look at some movies, so any wrestlers and him, how they tie up the dhoti short, he tie up his dhoti short, he ready for action. And he climbed a kadam tree and he take one dive into the water. How is that said by? He make a bujung. Eh? One bujung inside the water, he dive. And it made a loud noise. The water, you know, the ripples and so on. The whole water shook up. Kaliya, he in the river deep down. The shaking of the water, he get up. What is causing this? Who is disturbing my sleep? So he asks Inagin, one of his wife, you know, Kaliya, snake. He have plenty of wives in the water there, and he have children and so on. Young snakes, all of them a family living in that water, deep in the depths of that pond. Go and find out what is causing this. Who has disturbed me from my sleep? Darshan karne ke yog sundar swaroop sukumar avastha megh varna hriday mein bhrigu lata jihna virajman peet basan dharan kiye mand hasya sahit jinka mukhar bind nirmal khile hue kamal se jinke पर पंकज. 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saw this beautiful form of Bhagwan Krishna in the water. Mr. Kaliya decided he will attack. He went and he grabbed on to Bhagwan Krishna, biting hard on Bhagwan Krishna. Bhagwan Krishna smiled. And he's looking, but the Lord is fearless. He's not afraid of Kaliya. Dressed in his yellow dhoti and so on. Bhagwan looked most charming, although Kaliya is holding on to him and biting on him. The friends, the cowherd boys on the banks, they saw what was happening to Krishna Bhagwan and they all became worried. They were afraid.
look at what has taken place. 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of them in Gokula, in their homes, they started to get certain signs. And they read it as bad signs, something wrong, something bad is happening. What is all these signs that we are seeing? What is wrong? Something is amiss. All these signs, Balaram and them saw it. And so they started to gather up, get themselves together, Nandaraj, Yashoda Mata, Balaram, and all the other people of Braj. They got themselves together, something is wrong, let us go and look. And so they all started to journey towards the river. How were they journeying? How did they know where the Lord went? They followed his footsteps, his footprints. Un khote utpato se Sri Krishna ka nidhan maan kar aur unke prabhav ko kuch na jaan kar Sri Krishna mein jinka tan man dhan lag raha tha vah in kathin utpato ke bhai se atyant pirit ho kahete lage. 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And so they follow these footprints. And under the feet of Bhagwan Krishna, there are certain marks, sacred marks. Just as you would have heard in Ramayana Katha, Jatayu, when Ravan struck Jatayu down, Jatayu was in pain, he was bleeding. But his mind was where? Ram Chinharekha, on the markings that are there under the feet of Bhagwan Sri Ram. So wherever the Lord walks, he leaves his footprints. On the sole of the Lord's feet, there are markings. It is said on each foot there are 12 marks, 12 sacred markings. And this is what the inhabitants of Gokula was able to use to guide them to that part of the river Kalindi, the river Yamuna, in order to meet with Bhagwan Krishna. They all journeyed there, they reached the banks of that holy river. Vahasab Brajvasi Sri Krishna प्यारे की दूरते मार्ग में कृष्ण चंद्र के चरणारविंद देखे उन चरणों जीहो को देखकर सब पुकार कर कहने लगे. हे राजन, वह लोग गायों के मार्ग में और ग्वाल बाल के परों के बीच में 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
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And the people of Vraj, they saw that and they all started to become very, very worried. They wanted to go behind Krishna Bhagwan to try to save him. But Baldev said, no, don't. 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You don't have to be worried about him.